rap outfit, but this was just a slab of beautiful British soul. And whilst we're on the subject of British contributions, here's another one.

success at live performances in the London area, and then got a little bit soulful. The Cool Notes from the middle of the decade. Come on back to me. Hey, and there's no doubt in the credentials of these girls. I've got to say, it's been a long time since I played you a track from this female outfit. Hey, in 1983, the girls covered an old soul classic.

Brenda, Valerie and Shirley Jones. They started out as session singers in Detroit, their hometown, home city. Gravitated to Philadelphia to get their break as artists in their own right. And then produced a fair few albums. On Target was the last album to feature Shirley Jones. She left to pursue a solo career. And a long time since we've heard from this lady too. Her vocal credentials, unbelievable. Encompassing so many genres, but notably jazz and soul. Here's Gene Carr.

goodness me, I've told you so much about Jean Gull. Gotta say, one on my list of favourites, she's definitely up there. What a vocal range. A vocal range that other vocalists could only dream.

Now that is soul, isn't it? And from 1988, top end of the decade, Gene Kahn. Beautiful album. You're a Part of Me, and that tune, Heartache. Ooh, got the smooches on the dance floor. Just like this did too. Whilst we're at the end of the decade, another chap with a great album out in the same year of 88 was good old Teddy Pendergrass. Hey, if my good friend Lynn's listening, I know she's just going to love this tune.

little bit of connection there. Those last three, Teddy, Gene Carter, Jones Girls, all at one time or another worked for Philadelphia International. Just a thought. Now, that's what clubbing is. Not necessarily always dancing, but it's sometimes what goes on after the night is over. If you get my drift, that's what night clubbing's all about. Dance your ass and then chill. Relax with the one you love. Maze, oh, go on then. Why shouldn't we?

I'm going to get in trouble for playing too much maze. Oh, you just got to have a moment. I want to thank you, beautiful chick. I want to thank you for listening in to State of the Art Radio and Too Good to Be Forgotten. I love your company and I just love to play the tunes that I know you all love. Well, a couple of weeks ago I played you a Rise tune, because we hadn't featured a Rise tune for a long while. So I thought to start getting the tempo up for the last 30 minutes or so of Too Good to Be Forgotten, we ought to have another one right here. Only two albums. This was the lead track from their second album, Rise to the Top. Called, of course, Rise to the Top.

By now, as I've told you enough times, only two albums in the early 80s from their second and final album before the group disbanded. Rise to the Top. Give it up. Hey, from the Jersey outfit, New Jersey outfit called Rise. And okay, so we heard from them a couple of weeks ago, but I've now got you a little ground fit that we haven't heard of for many a month. Too good to be forgotten, just too many tunes. I'm going to be here for years to get them all in. Here's Instant Funk.

Another New Jersey outfit. Yeah, what a couple of musicians they were. No wonder they were the preferred choice to back them on the stage for the likes of the OJs, Bunny Signal, Alita Holloway, and many others. And a string of albums between the mid-70s and the mid-80s. Beautiful piece of mellow soulful stuff for them as well, known for their hard gritty funk too. Can you see where I'm coming from? Well, we're coming from sunny Bournemouth. And as I said, if you're up for a bit of soulful stuff, check me out this coming Saturday. If you're in the area, playing a lot of classic Motown and 60s and 70s soul, just by way of a change, you know. But on this edition, the 80s edition of Too Good To Be Forgotten, is a lady we all know and love.

radio than in 20 minutes time if you listen on a Sunday. The wonderful PJ going to be following me with his excellent two-hour selection of soulful goodness. And like his, mine, and many other presenters, our shows get repeated during the week. Mine's on a Wednesday. So if you listen on a Wednesday, thanks for your company too. That way you can get to hear the shows around the globe at a time that is convenient for you. But here we are on a Soulful Sunday, and PJ is on his way.

haven't heard from her for a while, and nor this guy either. One 80s album after being quite quiet on the recording front. In fact, turned out to be his final album, because he returned to a group that he was once with. Here's Major Harris. I've featured a couple of tracks on this album before. I Believe in Love from 84. Here's another one.

started his career in Virginia. In local groups, had a few solo singles out of the 1960s. Then in 1970, joined the Delphonics. Spent 3 or 4 years with them before going solo in 74. And then ended up with his final album in 1984, a decade later, from which this track came, Let Me Give You Love. And then, after this, he went and rejoined the Delphonics.

Let's give you two good to be forgotten tunes. And let me give you a Canadian contribution. This turned out to be a big club tune in the UK too in 1983.

Oh, she's been in a number of groups recorded over many years. A lot of singers, but this was the one that came to the attention of British audiences, and no doubt in Europe and the United States too.

internationally, but very, very well known, and all the old Canadian friends of ours. If they were clubbing it out in the 80s, they would have known, or indeed the 70s, they would have known about Shawn Jackson. It's nice to have a little Canadian contribution to that. All right, quick couple to go from me, and here's a girl coming up right now. I've told you lots about this girl, New York City. Wrote, produced and played virtually every single instrument on all of her own recordings. Occasionally, she would do a cover version, and here's one from 1987. Performed by Joyce Sims. All the old soulies all know this tune straight away. Reworking Barbara Axel's 69 classic. When

artist. Joy Sims reworking Barbara Acklin's Love Makes a Woman from a... Actually, I came from a great album, Coming to My Life, and you know how much I love Joy Sims. Multi-talented. And what a legacy of work she leaves us. Right, my last tune on this edition of Too Good To Be Forgotten comes from a studio project put together by New York record producer Giuliano Salerni in 1981. Cop some of this. Gathering around him the very best of talent. Talented musicians and great vocalists. He put together a group called High Gloss, and the album was track after track of pure clubland gems. I'm rounding up with this one called All Day, All Night, just like state-of-the-art radio. All day,

it's amazing to think of some of the musicians he used in here, like this bassist, Timmy Allen. There also was bass for Change and the BB&Q band. And went on as a producer to produce R. Kelly, Britney Spears, the Backstreet Boys. On backing vocals, Luther Vandross in there. On lead vocals, Bonita Taylor and Philip Ballou. Every single one of the musicians and vocalists in this outfit had amazing careers. And they were all put together for this one project in 1981 called High Gloss.

that bass line again. Well, I'm back with you next week for another edition.

He's on his way. If you listen on a Sunday, Soulful Sunday. And if you listen on a Wednesday, still loads of excellent programs to come. All sorts of genres to suit everybody's taste here on State of the Art Radio.

this coming Saturday. Check me out in Bournemouth. All the details on Facebook. But right now, I've got to say thanks for your company. Enjoy the rest of the day, evening, morning, noon and night here on Let Me Out Radio. For me, Keith Sherland, it's ta-da.

What a way to kick off Reggae Fusion today. The fantastic Carol Thompson. Still touring. She's all over the place. Doing loads of live PAs everywhere. Yeah, top lady. She was down here last year at the Reggae Festival as well with Janet Kay. They always seem to go out in a tandem and a twosome, don't they? Yeah. It's Reggae Fusion. Fantastic way to kick off the show. I used to play that on 12-inch. At home in Melksham Town. Get the decks out, play that tune. Love that tune. Oh. Lots of tunes for you here. 2 hours of great music here, Reggae Fusion, state of the art radio. It's the art world. Gotta say a big shout out to all at Caters. Yeah, Marky. Janet. I know you remember that tune, yeah? I know you remember that tune, innit? Yeah? We got tunes for you today, Jan, yeah?

0: Chucky Banton. You need some hot love. Track it title Hot Love. Hey, you got some hot love going on there, yeah? Love that's gonna last. We got some hot love going on here.
1: I think you need some truth.

Scotty Ranks, Marcia Griffiths, and before that, Bushu Bantu. Absolutely brilliant, what a rhythm that is. The Browning rhythm, that was. No school like the old school, touchdown with this one. You remember this one, don't you? Frankie Paul.

soul version of Don't Make Me Over. Do you remember that? Way back there in the 90s, early 90s. Might have been actually 80s. Great tune. Might have been late 80s, actually.

If you're in Bournemouth, you're in Caters, happy hour 4 to 7, Monday to Saturday. Right, 4 to 7 happy hour on the drinks and all kinds going on. And the tunage as well, all going down. Keep it locked.

0: Hey, Dennis Brown. Dennis Brown, the late great. Dennis Brown.
1: Hey, you give me joy.
0: Friends for life, music for life.
1: I feel good.
0: Oh, yes. We have a Gregory Isaac 3 in a row. We can do that. The fantastic Gregory.

Track taken from the latest album, Rebirth of the Cool Ruler, featuring the man Sean Paul on that track.

Reggae Fusion, no confusion, we got the tunes here for you. Freddie McGregor. Oh yes. Love a

0: What a tune. Hope you're enjoying the show wherever you are. Reggae Fusion, no confusion, is the art, well, a state-of-the-art radio. 2 hours of my vibe reggae. Playing what I feel. Hi to Danny Davis down there in Melsham Town and all the Davis family. Big love to you all. Big, big special shout out to Mr. Mark Lamb down there in the Sham as well.
1: Hey, too much. Hey, I said the new clip.

0: Come on, get ready. 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
1: Man, a bad man.
0: I always love a bit of Shaggy, me.
1: I want to pick up to my heart myself here, you know.
0: He's not everybody's favourite, but I do like him.

We haven't got long to go on today's show, but I've got to play this tune today. Kofi. Oh, I love this.

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1: All right. 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Nubian Queens from London. 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
1: From New York all the way to Canada, Mexico, and the UK.
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1: DJ Rob.
3: Yo, what's going on? What's going on? It's your man DJ Robbo. We are in the building. The show has landed in the arena, and that means it's going to be a whole bunch of music played at one time with a bunch of talking junk. That's a lie. But yo, to my right, looking all fresh with the blue on and the hat. Yo, that hat is dope, y'all.
4: Thank you.
3: It's a good look. Everybody give it up to a Lady D Shades.
4: What up, Robbo?
3: Yo, what's up, y'all? You good?
4: I forgot to put the DJ in the front. DJ,
3: oh, Robbo. It's all good. Yo, it's funny. Brandon is like, not yeah. Brandon. Branding mm-hmm. is strange nowadays because some people are like, oh, don't put the DJ on it. And, you know, so I go, not going to say that. I do it. Two different ways. Mm-hmm, I'm about to say, you know, sorry, I don't do that. Anyway, yeah. But yo, thank
4: gotta
3: you.
4: Gotta be mindful.
3: Thank you for
4: right?
3: showing me love. It's there all go. Good. It's all good. Directly in front of me. Ah! Looking good. Smelling good. Nails is done. Ah. Looking good. Smelling good. Nails done. Everybody give it up. The Lady Love Rendezvous.
5: What's up, family? What's up?
3: What up, yo? How you doing today?
5: Highly blessed and truly favored.
3: That's what I like to hear, yo. Rub some of that on the crew, because, yo, they be trying to attack us. The haters.
5: Haters?
3: Yeah, we got haters, yo.
5: Oh, no, we don't have no haters. We only have congratulators.
3: That's what,
6: T. There you go.
3: Yo, it's all love.
6: That's what's good.
3: It's all love. To my left, what's up, brethren?
6: Good.
3: Everything good?
6: I'm good.
3: Word up. I ain't mad at
6: you. Cashing these checks.
3: Word. It's business as usual.
6: That's it.
3: EPMD.
6: Shoot. Craig Mack style, baby.
3: Word up. So, yo, everybody give it up for LC on the move.
6: What's up? It's good, baby.
3: Yo.
6: C is in the building.
3: No doubt.
6: Ready to tear it down with my bare hands.
5: Okay. A bit aggressive.
6: Yeah, right.
5: Ready.
3: I don't know. It's all love. We got a lot going on in the show today. Lady D Shades got the music pick popping off. I don't know what the song is, but yeah, you got us?
4: Yeah, let you know later.
3: All right, cool. That's what's up. Lady Love Rendezvous, do we have some food situations going on? Has that started?
5: It has not started. But it will.
3: It will?
5: Yes.
3: All right, cool. Because, yo, I'm hungry.
5: No, that's right.
3: We're always hungry. We're always hungry at the show.
5: Foodie for sure.
6: You've been waiting a long time.
3: It's all love, yo. It's all love. Yo, make sure you stay in contact with us while we're doing the show. You can DM us while we're actually on air. Hit us up at the DJ Robbo Show on IG. And you can actually go to the Facebook page, the DJ Robbo Show. Rap with us, talk with us, let us know what's going on. You got a song that you want to request, see if we can get it in for you. Because we stay like in the 90s with the hip hop and R&B. We're going to play some club classics. So you're going to shake your leg a little bit. And then we do play some 80s. So keep it locked right here. It's your man DJ Robbo. I'm on the set.

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1: Yeah.
0: And I have an agree or disagree question for the crew.
1: Let's go.
0: Y'all ready?
1: Yeah.
2: Yep.
0: Okay. I got paid on Friday. I gave my stay-at-home wife $250 for groceries and requested a nice home-cooked meal for Sunday dinner. Baked chicken, greens, yams, mac and cheese, and cornbread. She agreed. I know she went grocery shopping because the food was in the fridge. I came home from work on Sunday to tacos. I asked her why she didn't cook. She responded that the kids didn't want soul food and that she didn't think it was a big deal. I took her credit card. Using it is a privilege. Now I'm the bad guy. Did I mishandle this situation?
3: I don't understand it. So he took the credit card because she did not buy the food he wanted?
0: She bought the food. She didn't prepare the food.
3: Oh.
0: Because the kids wanted tacos.
3: Oh.
0: And she didn't see where it was a big deal.
3: Oh. So now he's mad because he didn't get the food that he wanted from her for that night.
0: Yes.
3: And he said he's taking back
0: the credit card.
3: The credit card.
0: Because it's a privilege.
1: Mm.
3: Can I?
1: Mm-hmm.
0: Of course. Please do.
3: This guy's an idiot. I mean, though, who wants to live in a house where people are, you know, making demands and taking things back? It's like, that's, who wants to live like that?
0: I don't necessarily think that he was making a demand. I think he was just requesting he wanted a nice home-cooked meal.
3: Well,
0: I don't think
3: that there was anything not that, wrong with that. But taking the card back, I demand the card back. Who wants to live with someone that's, you know...
0: Well, why couldn't she cook the food that he requested?
1: That's where I'm at.
3: Well, there's kids involved.
0: What you mean? What does that have to do with anything?
3: I mean,
0: first of all, I feel that she prioritized the kids.
3: Yeah.
0: That doesn't always have to be the case.
3: No, it doesn't.
0: And if the kids wanted tacos, make the kids tacos, but still cook what he requested. I don't think
1: compromise.
0: It's a big deal.
3: No, I'm not mad at that at all.
0: Right.
3: But whatever it was, I didn't like the part of I'm taking a card back. That's what I'm saying.
0: Well, maybe she's abusing the privilege.
3: Oh. Okay.
4: And it was a platinum card.
3: Oh.
4: So you know what? It is now revoked.
3: Okay.
1: Okay.
3: I'm mad at you.
1: I think that I could see him definitely being upset, especially if you're looking forward to coming home to your soul food meal.
0: Man, that meal sounded good.
1: It sure did.
0: Yams,
1: and he knows that everything was in the fridge ready to roll. All she had to do was cook it.
0: Mm. And now she's a stay-at-home mom.
1: And you're a stay-at-home mom. And the kids want tacos? I agree. There should have been a compromise.
0: Absolutely.
1: Let the kids have tacos, but make his meal for
0: him. Make his meal. My man out there working hard.
1: That's right.
0: Well, let me shut up because I don't cook, but you know.
3: That's what I was a little confused, but I'm
1: left
3: it alone.
1: But I'm saying, if you told him that you were going to make the meal, like no problem, then make the meal.
0: And he's expecting it.
1: And
0: then he gets home.
1: Yeah.
0: And it's tacos.
1: No.
0: He didn't want that.
1: Mm-mm.
0: Yeah, no, I would have taken a card too.
1: Real? I think that was extreme.
0: I don't.
1: We could have had a conversation.
0: Mm-mm.
1: Oh, no?
0: Mm-mm.
1: Take the card, huh?
0: I'm taking the card. Even if it's for a week.
3: Would he have taken, if he took your card, if he took the card from you, how would you feel?
0: Take it.
3: Okay. Go.
0: Take it.
3: Elsie?
4: I'm feeling it, brother. You know what I mean? I'm working hard. I gave you the platinum plus, and I get the no dust card. You know, come on. You know, yeah. Take care of the kids. Let them get what they want. In this case, it was tacos.
3: Mm-hmm.
4: But y'all, I wanted to, you know, bite my teeth into some soul food.
3: Yeah.
4: That cornbread, little butter inside, nice hot.
0: And tacos are easy to make.
1: Very easy.
0: Are simple, you know, so that would have taken her what, 15-20 minutes tops.
1: Mm-hmm.
0: Yeah, no, she could have had that hot plea for
3: she
0: that man.
3: She could have had it all hot, right?
0: She could have had that hot plea for that man.
3: Now I'd have been mad if she wasn't in the bedroom hot. That's when I'd have been mad, like, oh, I'm taking cards back from that.
4: Here we go.
3: Yeah, left.
0: Where?
4: Like, left.
3: That's where I'd have been mad. Food, I can do food myself. I'm like, I ain't stressing food. But
0: It was just a simple request. I feel it was just a simple request.
3: I agree. I agree.
4: Collard greens. Oh, man, I'm getting real hungry over here.
3: I know.
4: I think we're going to have to make a run.
3: We may have to. Yo, you tuned into the DJ Robbo Show. I know we're hungry now, but it's all good. Make sure you stay in contact with us. The DJ Robbo Show at IG. Hit us up on the DM. Let us know. Do you agree or disagree with taking that card? Thinking that was harsh, but I am hungry, so I would have needed that food. Y'all down with the food?
1: Let's go.
3: Yeah, let's go.

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1: 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Make sure it's clean, no curses, and it's got to be banging. I can't wait to hear some future classics. And as I always say, you never know who's listening. Peace, y'all.
2: Yo, what's going on? It's your man, DJ Rob O from the DJ Rob O Show. You know how it goes down. It's music, music, music, and more music. That's what we do here. It's the most treacherous radio show on the planet. And I'm rolling today with my man, my fellow Long Islander, Ryan FM. That's what I'm going to call you today, Ryan FM. Can I do that?
3: You can. You're not the first to call me that. No one knows how to say my last name. That's the go-to name.
2: Right. Yo, man, I was looking at the last name. My last name is Fitzgibbon, so I always have had problems with trying to get people to say it right, spell it right, and stuff like that. But just for the record, go ahead and say your last name.
3: Well, for the record, I'm not even sure what it is. I think it's Vernell. We freedom fried it to Vernell. It might technically be like Vernell, some type of French name. But I like that you've got a good old Irish name, Fitzgibbons.
2: Yeah, yeah. Yo, we have a drink every 17th of March, you know what I mean?
3: Got it.
2: It's all good, man. It's good to have you on the show. Thank you for calling in and the whole nine. I appreciate you spending some time with us, man.
3: Hey, I'm catching a part of the momentum. I see the growth of the DJ Rob O Show. And like you said, fellow Long Islander, it's an honor to be here, man.
2: It's all love. It's all love. And that's, I was getting ready to go there. We've been growing over the past year and a half, and everywhere we go, we see your face and your brand. Loving it, loving it. So it's such a good thing to see that, because it actually gave us momentum to be like, hey, we can really, really move and grow in this type of way. So you may not have known it, but you've been instrumental in helping us move forward and stuff like that. So thank you on just being you, man. It's a good look.
3: I appreciate you, man. You know, the more stations around, the better. It's like brainwashing, man. We've got to get on as many outlets as possible.
2: No doubt.
3: You know, learn from the great dictators. That's all how it works, man, in radio. It's all about influence. The influencers these days. You want to get up in as many places as possible. So, and it's good to see you all over the place syndicating a show, because that's so important, to be in as many places as possible. You know, it really takes like a movement to make anything go forward in entertainment business and to like build a culture around something. And when you have a bunch of people on deck and pushing it, it definitely helps it move along faster.
2: That's a good look. That's a good look, man. So you've been working with one of my favorite rappers, Mr. Cheeks.
3: Oh, the best, man.
2: How was it working with him?
3: TK. Oh, he's the best, man. He's a rock star, but at the same time, he's hilarious. And it's all about with radio and talk radio personality. And when I met him, actually, he was a guest on my podcast back in the day, and thought to myself, damn, this guy needs a podcast of his own.
2: And really?
3: The one that I had at the time, it was really before the days of podcasting. We were just doing almost a live talk show, and we released it as podcast. But his personality was just perfect, and it just worked. You know, between myself, Hampton's Dave, who I grew up with and started the podcast with back in the day, we had a little trifecta going where we do some funny interviews, and all three of us kind of mixed together well, and it just worked out. So yeah, to see a legend like Mr. Cheeks also get up there and do something like that was pretty cool as a fan of his.
2: Got you. Well, that's pretty dope, man. That's pretty dope. Now, I'm reading some information on you, and I'm to understand that the show started at a sushi restaurant. Well, the podcast started at a sushi restaurant. I'm trying to see the connection. How did that, you know?
3: It's a little unorthodox.
2: Absolutely.
3: It's a little unorthodox. Yeah, so never went to school for radio or anything like that, communication or anything. And I just was working, you know, and like most people, eventually you want to quit your day job. Right. And I was a sushi chef at Yama Q restaurant in Bridgehampton, which is, by the way, the greatest restaurant in the history of the Hamptons.
2: Okay.
3: And I was rolling sushi with my friends who happened to be Japanese folks that can make some real deal sushi. Their father, Hisao, is one of these authentic sushi chefs that learned how to make the rice and you have to, like, before you do anything, you have to learn how to make rice. You can't even touch a knife. You can't even slice some fish unless you know how to make the perfect rice. So my man's been trained in a traditional sense in sushi. So I went over there, became almost the mayonnaise-colored chef. It was almost like a joke. So I've been culture vulturing for years. It's long before hip-hop. I started pecking away at the sushi culture. But I realized that it would be cool to do a podcast there, or I guess a live radio show. It was 2015. So it was, like I said, before the days of podcasting. And we started at the sushi restaurant, and eventually people started coming and watching us do the show.
2: Really?
3: As we'd sit there. Yeah, it was... it was pretty cool. We would do all these different little like contests, and we have game shows and all this stuff that would get the community involved and local debates, things of that nature. And eventually it led to us getting some bigger guests, which led us bringing it to New York City as a live performance that had stand-up comedy. And, you know, before radio, it was this, it was almost like that show. It was almost like an infantile version of that Kill Tony show, or like an underground hip-hop version of it back in 2017, where you'd have the stand-up, live music, and then us orchestrating interviews. So we wrote that all out from the sushi restaurant to where people were... we actually got kicked out the sushi restaurant, to bring it full circle, because all these crazy homeless people started showing up. It got out of control. They were like, guys, like, you gotta go. You can't be doing the show anymore.
2: That's crazy. Wow. Okay. Well, yo, I guess you could start anywhere. Now I'm seeing the connection. So people were coming in to check out the show and then eating as well, ordering, I guess. So, I mean, they should have been happy that you was bringing people in.
3: I wish that I was that bodacious. It was not when the restaurant was open. It was the early morning. That'd be good, though.
2: Yo, that's crazy. That's crazy. Yo, so tell me about how all your other social media is working out. Now that the show has grown to be where it's at.
3: Dead. It was popping. My social media was popping. So for the Ryan Show social media, it's funny that I'm being brought on your show right now, because I'm almost on like a little bit of a temporary hiatus with the Ryan Show FM on the radio, because I'm really focusing on rebuilding my YouTube channel.
2: Okay.
3: And putting out and making it almost like a lifestyle blog. And take clips of my stuff on Fox Sports Radio and the Ryan Show FM when I bring it, because this year it switched to a 4-hour talk format.
2: Okay.
3: So, you know, I'm kind of like in rebuild mode when it comes to social media, because if you stop posting, then it resets and brings you all the way to the bottom. So once I start having more content again, then I'm going to begin the rollout. But social media is the, especially back in the day, that was the big difference maker. Now you can just buy a bunch of followers. It really is all about who shares your content. If the content's good and people share it, that's how you gain momentum at this point.
2: Gotcha, gotcha. So obviously buying is not the way to go then, because I see those opportunities to buy, and I've never participated in it because it didn't seem like it was going to really make sense in the long run. So
3: not if you're trying to get content moving forward. If you're trying to put the illusion out there that maybe you have a company. Mm-hmm. That has some type of influence, then maybe some fake followers work. I guess it's all about the strategy you're using. But if you're some type of a media outlet and you're trying to get people to look at what you're creating every single day, the worst thing you can do is inflate the numbers, because then it appears in the feeds of bots that don't exist, unless you're maybe paying extra for them to click like. So, the best thing to do is just put out good content and people will share it. Tag some people. Someone might share it, and that's just how the algorithm works with any of the stuff. And then consistency.
2: Okay, I see. So, specific advice for a newcomer in the game when it comes down to a content creator. Because I believe that you have to kind of master the content creator before you talk about being in a situation where you're delivering to stations, whether it be FM or overseas with DAB+. Before you start doing that, you got to be obviously creating content. So for a newcomer that's coming in to create content and then get that type of attraction, you gave us an intro into it with the last question. What would be the next step after the intro? You now you got some content. You got to, you know, some of the questions I have the answer to, but for the ones that don't know, what would be your advice?
3: Probably the same advice that everybody's heard a million times. And that's don't stop.
2: Okay.
3: Because for you to get good at something, it takes a certain amount of attempts. It takes a certain amount of practice. And it takes a certain amount of failure. So it doesn't matter. You know, momentum comes in ups and downs like anything else. as long as you consistently create content and push the boundaries, not push the boundaries like, you know, doing something offensive, but like you're creatively taking it a step further with how great you're making your videos or whatever it is you're putting together. It doesn't need to be content. It's really anything in life. Mm-hmm. Focus, keep practicing, don't stop, and eventually it's going to get better and work out, and you'll naturally develop your niche or niche from there.
2: Gotcha.
3: So that's the advice I give is once you start and when you start, don't stop. It might get to the point where you feel like you're not making any momentum, but just keep making content. You have to be an absolute psycho to make it. Don't stop. Everyone's going to be telling you you're crazy, especially if it's at the point where it's affecting your real life.
2: Yeah.
3: So save up a bunch of money.
2: Yeah.
3: And then just, you know, don't stop. And eventually it's going to click. You're going to get good enough to the point where people see it and respect it. And if it's, I don't know, I guess like maybe we could come up with a limitation. Maybe if it's like 5 years and nothing's happening. Oh, no, that's, you know, that's the advice. They say if you keep doing something over and over again and it doesn't work and you keep doing it, that's the definition of insanity.
2: Right. Absolutely.
3: So it's that fine line. You know what I'm saying?
2: Yeah.
3: Like because keep doing what
2: you. Because to be in the music business and really entertainment, especially nowadays, you have to be considered crazy because the odds are against you to be successful because there's so many people in it. So the numbers doesn't add up right, right? It just doesn't. Like no one would want to take that risk. So you have to be crazy in order to take that risk. You know, you got, but at the same time, you got to believe in yourself, right? So
3: you know it's not going to end well, exactly. Right? Look at Kanye. You're either going to end up somehow a Nazi or something like that, or Jay-Z being accused of all these crazy things. Look at poor, you know, I don't say poor, right. Diddy. God knows what's going on with Diddy. It's like you're on either end of it. Like, is there anything good at the end of the tunnel? Oh, it's like you just want to rap.
2: Right.
3: You just
2: right.
3: want to make some words rhyme. Just right, want to have right. a good time. And my God, the monsters that are lurking in the industry. Good luck, folks.
2: Oh my gosh, yo. Speaking about music and artists, give me like top five songs that keeps you going. Not top five MCs, not that. That's crazy. We don't do that on the DJ Robbo show. We just play music, right? So top five songs that's like, yo, I like these songs right here, you know.
3: Man, my top five songs, like maybe I'd say Michael Jackson, Rock With You.
2: Okay.
3: Maybe a little Chic, I Want Your Love, and Extended. I like these extended versions of songs. You catch me listening to songs like it's like church for me.
2: Okay.
3: I don't want some like basic 5 minute song. I want the 15 minute version, even if it might have been some strange fan that made it. With the disco records, there's a lot of remixes that are laying around that they'll take a song and they'll extend it for like 20 minutes.
2: Yeah.
3: So yeah, I Want Your Love. You know what I like? I like the extended version of Kanye West's I Wonder, where they mix the whole thing up. I would say that. As cliche as it is, and it's not off my favorite Jay-Z album, Hard Knock Life. That's a song that'll get me going.
2: Yeah.
3: Black Skinhead by Kanye West. Ooh, that boils my blood. Boils my blood. That gets me going there too. A lot of Kanye, a real lot of Kanye on my playlist.
2: Okay.
3: And you know, if you can get past some of the lyrics on his newest song, I think it's World War III. It's so damn fire. I hate to say it. It's like old Kanye's back, but he's just become like it's like evil Kanye. He's saying really evil stuff. So you know, it's or divisive at least to say the least. But yeah, I would say that would probably be it. Maybe a little Gary Glitter, at least the first 30 seconds of that song. I don't really thought about like I like that question. Top five songs that inspire you.
2: Yes.
3: Okay, I got one for you. I played it the other night. Freebird, Lynyrd Skynyrd.
2: Oh, best I played that song. Today.
3: I mean, honestly, right? Like, beginning to end with the buildup.
2: Yeah.
3: I tell you, those guys had it going on.
2: Absolutely. And it's funny. I played that today, earlier today. It's so crazy.
3: Terribly racist. I was showing my girlfriend who had never heard Lynyrd Skynyrd before. She just never really thought. I'm sure she had Sweet Home Alabama. And she's looking at the cover art. And it said Lynyrd Skynyrd, but she thought it said Lynch Skinheads. And I thought about it. I'm like, damn, it kind of does look that in the on the thing. And here I am showing her this, you know, they used to have all this crazy Confederate flag stuff everywhere. And this day and age, Lynyrd Skynyrd wouldn't have made it too far.
2: No, not at all.
3: Not at all.
2: It's like Archie Bunker.
3: I know. Oh, you know, but one thing is that at least they're outright. There's nothing worse to me than I'd rather have an outright racist than a secret racist.
2: Right. Absolutely. So, yeah, that's a big difference, right?
3: or no racist at all, but that's not possible. Let's be honest. It's up to our children at this point.
2: Oh, man. What these kids, they're going heavy and hard right now. It's not a good look for anybody to be, you know what I mean? Because they're not holding their tongue and they're not putting the gun down. So, hey, it's going to be rough. It's going to be rough. So we hoping that we can all work out and keep it cool. But I don't know.
3: That's why you got to love America.
2: Yeah.
3: We don't get enough credit. We don't get enough credit, Robbo. In the history of the world, maybe Egypt or maybe one of these like cultural epicenters in the past that we have no freaking clue what was really going on. But there's never been a place with whites, blacks, Asians, Spanish, I guess Hispanic, sorry.
2: Yeah.
3: Crammed into one place, every single race, every single culture, subculture, all in one. And we've still somehow managed to stay united for this long. Even if I'm surprised we stay united longer than a day together.
2: Yeah. No, no. So, you know what? And a lot of people don't realize that because they have never gone outside the country. You go outside the country and you go to a place that's all, you know, pretty much one culture, and you start looking around, you're like, well, yo, there's nobody here like me. You know, you're the outsider. And then you start thinking, and you know, and as the United States is a superpower, to be a superpower, it's not an easy feat to do. And some people's feelings are going to get hurt. So when you look at how it's going on in other countries and then you come here, you should start saying, hey, you know what? It's not as bad as I thought. You know,
3: that's for sure. We'll see where the progress goes from here, right? Like, you know, you might move a step backward every so often, but you know, we always tend to move forward. You know, so I guess we'll see what happens. I like to stay positive, but at the end of the day, I'm on the good side of things. The oppression I face ain't that serious.
2: Yo, we're in the entertainment industry, man. We love music and entertaining people, so this is what keeps us going. So it's all good. Where's the Ryan FM show going next? What's the

0: So I'm in no rush. Everything, as a matter of fact, I actually sold old content to two different media companies that are going to be releasing it. Videos and interviews that I never put out before, only on the radio, are coming out through DCM. So if anybody wants to subscribe to the YouTube channel, We Are DCM, it's home to Cassidy, Mr. Cheeks, countless rap legends put their content out there, and we're kind of spearheading the media.
1: Cool.
0: So they're using The Ryan Show as one of the shows that they're putting out alongside of some of these legendary hip-hop artists. So go to YouTube for We Are DCM. And then the science interviews that I've done in the past, because I'm also a dork at the end of the day and I just want to learn things, a lot of science and history stuff, all that's been sold to New Solutions Network.
1: Really?
0: So yeah, so there's two outlets that are going to be airing the content that I've created over the past 4 years with The Ryan Show.
1: Wow.
0: So go check those guys out, New Solutions Network, for all things nerdy and wholesome. And then for, you know, I like to dip and dive into a little bit of craziness, and that's out on We Are DCM. So that's the direction of The Ryan Show. And then eventually I'm going to reclaim my damn throne and take my show back. But until then, enjoy it through those two platforms.
1: All right, cool, man. Well, yo, I enjoyed having you on with us for the few minutes that you was here. So thank you for rocking out with us. The DJ Robbo Show is always trying to make sure that the right people get uplifted, and you are one of those right people. So thank you, man. I appreciate you.
0: You're an excellent DJ and song selector. I've been rocking out to DJ Robbo, and I advise all of you to do the same. Thank you for having me here.
1: Yo, so I love. Salute, bro.
0: Salute.
1: All right, man. Peace.
2: You're in the mix with D.

0: The DJ Robbo Show, music, music, and more music. That's how it goes down. We play nothing but the bangers, whether it's old or new. That's what it is, right, crew?
1: That's it, baby.
0: Yo, but we always talk about what's really important, and that's some of the artists that we use, you know, Moneybanks, LC,
2: music,
0: the
2: baby.
0: Maestro, the Maestro. Yo, he got a couple of names.
2: Yeah.
0: But so, I ain't mad at him.
2: So, Robbo, we're going to jump into the most sampled musicians of all time.
0: Wow.
2: So, I don't want to quiz y'all, but I want to quiz you. If you know what I mean.
3: Alrighty.
2: I think the top guys, well, I don't know about the ladies, but Robbo should know, at least within a couple artists, who is the most sampled artist. I mean, hip-hop is based. He's one of the artists that hip-hop originally was sampled heavily. And he was got in financial difficulty. And because he was being sampled so much, he went around. Okay, look at Shades.
0: She got her hands
2: what you
0: up.
2: Got?
0: Okay.
3: James what you, Brown.
2: There you go.
0: Okay.
2: Let's give Shades a
0: no doubt, no doubt.
2: A round of applause.
3: Yeah, got it.
2: James Brown, number one on our list.
0: That's what's up.
3: I got it.
0: Yo, I told you it's all about Shades.
3: Well, stop it.
2: That's it, baby. So thank God for James Brown. And, you know, when his music, when he was not able to perform his music and get paid because of what he did, you know, the new music carried him and paid him so he can continue to financially, you know, be stable. So give it up to my man, James Brown. That's what I'm talking about.
3: That's right.
2: Now, this man didn't need any money. His music is lifelong standing. Halloween, they play Thriller all the time. Michael Jackson is right behind James Brown as far as most sampled artists. I think a lot of people would guess that. So big up to MJ for doing that. What's I was surprised on the list, kind of going through, you know, from the most sampled and kind of scanning through, is that the Notorious B.I.G. pretty high up on the list, baby, as far as being sampled.
0: Really?
2: Wait, yeah.
0: Notorious B.I.G.?
2: Yes.
0: Was sampled that much?
2: He sampled over 3,000 times
0: really?
2: For the year of 2021. This is based on, I should say that these numbers are based on 2021.
0: Wow.
2: Over 3,000 times.
0: Didn't know that.
2: So you know how far he was down on the list. James Brown had over 8,000
0: wow.
2: samples.

0: Wow.
1: So, so James is still the man. His estate is benefiting, even though unfortunately he is not here anymore. So we, as you go down and this list, it's impressive though, because, you know, I had no idea that artists like, even Big Daddy Kane wouldn't realize that he's being sampled that much. You know, he sampled over 1200 times, because once the numbers fall off drastically after you pass Notorious B.I.G., I was surprised about Big Daddy Kane. I'm not surprised about Kanye West. He's up there as well. And of course, Shades, you know, number one guy, LL Cool J made the list.
0: Okay.
1: I was a little surprised about that, you know, of him being sampled. And then, you know, you look at some groups like Parliament. They made the list. I mean, Rob O, being a producer, knows some of these names. I know some of the youngin' that probably listen to this show. I have no idea who Parliament is, but they made the list. So as you scan through it, a couple other notables would be Drake. I was surprised he even made
0: Drake
1: it.
0: Drake was sampled a lot?
1: Yeah, he's down lower in the list, but, you know, he's on there.
0: Yeah.
1: And he's in that, like, the top as far as younger artists being sampled.
0: Mm.
1: So that's surprisingly. And this group will never die. I mean, none of these groups here I can mention, but the Tribe Called Quest.
0: They were sampled a lot?
1: Yes.
0: Really?
1: Yes.
0: Wow.
1: And that makes sense, right? Because this, I believe their sound transcends their time of when they actually created this music.
0: Mm-hmm, mm-hmm.
1: It'll live forever.
0: Yeah, yeah.
1: It wasn't, everybody's sound back in that those times was different, but theirs was really abstract.
0: Yeah. I go for that.
1: But it was dope.
0: Because the voice and the samples they were using, that music, you know, was the music that they were sampling from, and those artists in the 70s and late 60s, those jazz artists, avant-garde, you know, you don't get that type of music much. Gosh, Jack McDuff, artists like that, you don't see that around. The purists when it comes down to jazz, I wish it was around. But we still have their music to play. So you can listen to like a Tribe, and then you can go to the original, and it's just as funky, when you, especially because certain movements, they have a 7-minute record, and they have like 4 different movements in one record, and each 4 different grooves. You're like, wow, this is incredible. So a song took you someplace, right?
1: Mm-hmm.
0: And that's what, you know, music is supposed to do, designed to do. 3-minute format is really only because of radio. But in the 70s, they were listening to songs that were 7 minutes long.
1: Oh, yeah.
0: You know what I mean? Jazz songs and stuff like that. Some had vocals, and vocals on, was a instrument on it. It wasn't the main thing. You know, now you have songs that are, it's you know, it's a format for radio. You know what I mean? It's like got to be three in and out for 3 minutes. You know, and that's like, all right, it's cool and all. But back in the 70s, you had a totally different thing going on. So shout out to Jack McDuff and people and his contemporaries. So it's a good look.
1: Yeah.
0: But though, let me play a record, because James Brown, cool. That's like,
1: we gotta show him some love.
0: That's one of my favorite artists from a kid collecting 45s. So I'm gonna play a James Brown record. All right, hold on. Mm-hmm.

0: Yeah. Come on. How you going to be mad at James Brown, y'all?
1: Can't. Not mad at all.
0: Not mad at all.
2: Grab my crotch and slide across the floor, baby. Oh, my God. Stupid, why do you think, where do you think Michael got it from?
0: Yeah.
2: People don't realize Michael was good at, you know, grabbing a little bit here, a little bit there, and he made it his. That's what people do.
0: Yeah.
2: They see the past and bring it forward.
0: Mm-hmm. I ain't mad at him. Yeah. I ain't mad at him. There's a lot of people that bit off of James.
2: What?
0: He was the man. He was owning his own record labels.
2: Oh yeah, he had his own jets
0: and all that stuff. He was doing his thing. He was doing his thing.
3: And can't just forget about his perm.
0: Come oh my gosh! Yeah. He was fly with it.
1: Yeah,
0: he was fly.
2: No,
0: with
2: you
0: it.
2: Wanted to touch it.
3: It was just all bouncing and behaving.
1: Oh my goodness!
2: Not my perm.
0: Yo, give a shout out. Guess who just stepped into Blue Magic?
1: Uh-oh.
0: It's my man, it's my little brother. Yo, Brandy, get on the mic, man. Come on, man, get on the mic. What's going on, brother? You out there making noise and everything. What's up, man?
4: DJ Robbo, what's going on, family? How y'all doing today?
3: Hey.
2: Doing what's good? Good.
3: Very
2: what's
3: good.
0: Up? We playing some James Brown records, man.
4: Oh, we getting down with the James Brown.
0: Yo, when James Brown come on, everybody come out. People start coming into the studio like, yo, what about some music? And that's just what happened, yo. Yo, we're going to play some more music. Keep it locked right here. It's the DJ Robbo

0: activated.
1: From New York all the way to Canada, Mexico, and the UK.
0: You're in the mix with the DJ always banging the real hip-hop.
1: DJ Rob Bro.

0: Yo, you tuned in to the DJ Robo Show. Uh-oh, Rendezvous, I'm struggling over here. You know why?
1: Why?
0: My cable.
1: Oh.
0: I was fighting over here like, God damn. I'm
2: gonna get this gotta get you a wireless headset there,
0: no,
2: Robo.
0: No, I don't like the wireless. Like the wired.
1: How does it get tangled like that, though?
0: Because
1: you just stand there.
0: I know. It's
3: like
0: so weird.
3: Old
0: it's
3: phone so, cord.
0: Yeah, that's just, I feel like 1970. Mm. But I don't know. I like the ones that are straight. Yeah, you know? So Christmas gift. But I'm funny about my headphones, so you know it's gonna be a struggle. Yo, you're rocking with your man DJ Robo. Yo, you know how I go down. Any nothing but music, music, and more music. Thank you for tuning in. Yo, always make sure you can hit us up, the DJ Robo Show, on all social media. It's all good. We want to hear, see, and interact with you on all platforms. So make sure you rock with us, all right? You know what I mean? Mm-hmm. Shays, what's the status, yo?
4: I think LC has a little something for us.
0: Bird?
4: Yeah.
0: What's up, LC?
2: The 10 richest singers in the world.
0: True that.
2: Y'all can name. Yeah, let's play a little game with it.
1: Okay. What you got?
2: Who do you think comes in on the list? We'll do it that way.
0: And this
2: 10
0: is
2: riches.
0: 10 riches.
2: Yeah, see how many y'all can name.
1: Living or dead.
2: And then I'll tell you.
3: Ooh.
2: That's a good question. All right. LL's on the ball.
1: I mean,
2: I'm talking about.
1: The deceased have estates.
2: Yes. Mm. They are all breathing people.
3: Ooh. You and know? These are singers, not.
2: These are all singers.
3: Singers.
2: Yeah.
0: I would say.
2: I mean, a couple of them.
0: Whitney would be on top.
1: Who?
2: Pardon?
0: Whitney.
2: Well, she's not breathing anymore.
0: Oh. Oops. Well, we talked about estates. So we say estates, so I just kind of.
2: All
0: like,
2: good.
1: Okay.
0: Ding, ding, ding, ding, ding.
1: Beyonce.
2: Yes.
1: Ding, ding, ding, ding, ding, ding, ding. Rihanna.
2: Rihanna is on there.
1: Mm-hmm.
2: Absolutely. Man, you know, I got to start checking these off. You're killing it, LL.
3: Please do.
2: Jeez. Look at that.
3: Taylor Swift.
1: Oh.
2: Of course, she's on our list. She's number two. The two wealthiest.
1: Janet? No.
2: No. I'll give you a hint. Like a virgin.
1: Madonna.
2: Yes.
3: Really?
0: Oh, wow.
2: Madonna. Oh, yeah. She got long money, baby. Mm. Mm-hmm. $850 million worth.
3: Wow.
2: Yes.
0: Man. That ain't no joke.
2: Yeah. Mm. Taylor Swift at $1.6 billion.
0: That's walk,
2: counting.
0: Walk naked on the carpet type.
2: Oh, well, she walking naked for somebody.
0: Yeah.
1: Travis.
2: Yeah. Who else y'all got? All right, I'll give you a hint.
1: Janet? No, not Janet.
2: California Love, the producer of California Love.
3: Wait a minute.
2: California.
3: Knows how to
2: party. Who's the producer of that song?
1: The producer?
2: Yeah.
3: Wait a minute.
1: The American Idol?
2: No.
1: No.
3: Are you talking about Dr. Dre?
2: There you go.
3: Why are we talking about Dr. Dre? You said singers.
2: Oh, well, he slipped in the cracks. He's a producer, too.
1: Jay-Z?
2: He wants to sing, though, sometimes. Yeah, there's a couple in there that actually don't sing.
3: I'm thinking singers.
2: All right, well, most of them are. There's a couple caveats to that list.
1: Okay.
2: He snuck in on the list, so.
1: Then Jay-Z? Would have to be there.
2: Well, first off, how much do you think Dr. Dre is worth?
1: Oh, he's worth billions.
2: No.
1: No?
3: Really?
2: You know, he had a divorce, so she done sucked out some of that money. He's underneath a billion. He's about 800 million strong right now.
3: I'm not mad at that.
2: Yeah.
3: That was after the divorce?
2: This is after the divorce,
3: okay,
2: yes.
3: Okay, so he held on to some?
2: Some, but, we won't go into, he lost a lot of money. Because he couldn't keep his mouth quiet. But we'll leave that alone.
3: Oh, that part.
2: We'll leave that alone.
3: It is what it is.
0: I heard about that.
3: Beats.
0: Yeah, that's how he lost that. Right?
3: Literally.
2: Lost a lot of money.
0: Yeah.
2: Lost a lot of money because, you know, he got on social media, started blasting away. But anyway, let's get back to the list. Let's go back to, LL, you mentioned Jay-Z.
1: Mm-hmm.
2: Ding, ding, ding, ding. What is he worth?
1: Now, he's a billionaire.
2: Yes, definitely is.
1: I think the last I heard, it was something like 1.2?
2: No, he's up to 2.5 billion.
3: Oh wow.
0: Really?
2: Yes, he has grown that empire.
0: Man.
2: Yes.
1: Wow.
2: Yes. Mm-mm-mm.
1: Okay, I would walk naked on the red carpet.
2: Wow. Billions it takes. Jesus Christ. Good.
0: Everybody tune in to Tubi. Because LL Rendezvous will be walking the red carpet.
2: Look at that.
1: No.
0: Yeah.
1: Mm-hmm. No.
2: Getting back to the list, mm-hmm. Everybody should know Mr. Bruce
0: Springsteen.
2: There you go.
1: He's on the list.
2: Yeah. He got that long money. Yeah, 1.2 billion.
1: What in?
0: He heavy.
3: Well, wait a minute now.
1: Speaking of the red carpet, Kanye?
2: No. He done lost a lot of money. He lost all his endorsements.
1: But he gained it back.
2: He just said he did.
3: Yeah.
2: What he said and what's registered in Forbes are two different things.
1: Okay.
2: You know, those Yeezys are yeezed out.
1: Okay.
2: And unfortunately, they use a portion of the endorsement money towards your net worth. So when you lose all of that, he's down to probably cash like $450 million. And they said most of his money is cash, which is not a good thing. Mm. Not that amount of money. You want to have money in cash, not that much. But that's another discussion. Mm-hmm. Now, getting back to the list, we talked about Mr. Bruce Springsteen. Mm-hmm. Selena Gomez.
1: I was just about to say her.
2: $3 billion. Wow.
1: But that doesn't come from her singing. That comes from her makeup line.
3: No. Oh, she has a makeup line?
1: She has a makeup line.
2: Okay. The subject was the 10 richest singers.
3: Yeah, but how
2: doesn't
3: they got
2: say
3: their money.
2: All the money has to come from singing.
1: Right.
3: Exactly.
1: It's not. Okay. Because, you know, it's from her makeup line.
2: Okay.
1: I just heard that.
2: What do you think, Rihanna? You know,
1: yeah. She hasn't done any new music.
3: Mm-hmm. She doesn't have to.
1: Exactly. Yeah. Even though her fans want her to. But she has Fenty. She has so many other,
3: ventures.
2: Yes. Mm. So we're down to my last check is two people on the list that you have not. I gave LL a hint earlier. There's two people left. One is a Beatle man.
1: Paul McCartney.
2: There you go. Yeah.
3: Really?
2: $1.3 billion.
0: Wow.
2: And that's because of the catalog.
0: Yeah.
2: I think he stole it back from Mike, right?
0: Yeah, I think so.
1: He did.
0: Yeah, yeah.
1: Yes.
0: Somehow he got it back.
2: Somehow.
0: How it happened.
2: He was mad, boy.
1: He was mad.
0: Oh, yeah.
1: He was Mike mad.
2: Was
1: he was
2: spending
1: furious.
2: Money on Paul's singing.
0: Right.
1: Mm. And production. Mike said.
0: Feed monkeys off of that.
2: Yeah?
0: He's like, yeah, I'm feeding giggles.
2: Yeah?
0: Was it
1: Bubbles.
2: Bubbles.
3: Bubbles.
1: Yeah. Giggles. He was like,
2: oh, God.
1: It's just business, Paul.
3: There you go.
2: That's Mike. I can see Mike saying that.
0: Oh, my God.
2: Absolutely.
1: It's just business, Paul.
2: That's it.
0: That would have blown my mind to hear that conversation. Yeah. In the studio, they're locked up. And Paul Carr's like, Michael, I can't believe that you did that underhanded. Like, to my Michael.
2: Yeah.
0: I don't understand. I thought we were friends. And then he said,
1: it's just business, Paul.
0: Oh, Michael.
3: There you go.
2: Well, Mike got somebody else back, too. The story goes that he had beef with Eminem and bought his publishing.
0: Wow. That's funny.
2: Mike was powerful in it. Just thug.
1: What did he have beef with Eminem for?
3: Yeah, what's that about?
2: Beef.
0: I think Eminem said something in a rap.
2: Mike was like, I'll get you back. You'll be supporting my empire. Mm. You selling records, and I'm getting paid.
0: Right.
2: It's all about the publishing. So last but not least, he's actually the least richest on the list. I mentioned earlier is Bono from U2.
1: Yes.
3: Okay.
2: $700 million.
3: Not mad at that either.
2: Yeah.
0: Wow.
3: Not mad at that either.
2: That concludes LC on the Move's richest singers and producers, and some of the world.
3: The 2024
0: that's a
3: edition.
0: Lot of money.
3: Yeah.
1: A lot of money.
0: I ain't mad at that.
2: I am mad at you.
0: Thank you, LC, for that info. Yo, we're going to play one more record before we get out of here. Keep it locked. It's the DJ Robbo Show. We're going to get on that list one day. That's what it is.
2: Absolutely.

0: favorite bangers. It's Rollo Fitzgibbons.
1: Yo, you're rocking with your man DJ Robbo. You know what it is. Lots of music and more music and more music. And that's why you tune in to get that music. And of course, Shades Music Pick is on the deck. What up, Shades?
2: What up, DJ Robbo? Let's get this Shades Music Pick moving.
1: Word up.
2: Got a new one for you.
1: Cool. What's the say? What's the name?
2: Name of the artist, Kajae Jones. Song title, Z06. Not sure what that means, but let's listen to this track.
1: All right, cool. Let's do it.

0: DJ Robbo. So, Kajay Jones, Z06.
1: All right, that's what's up. I like that joint. It's dope. Mm.
2: Very sensual.
0: Isn't
2: sound.
0: It?
1: Mm-hmm.
2: I like it.
1: Mm-hmm. Yeah.
3: I'm ready to test it out.
0: Okay. Yeah, that has already been added to my playlist.
1: Okay.
0: It's there, and I rock that one.
2: That's I ain't mad at it.
1: Mm-hmm. It's dope. So, you know where she's from? What's the status?
0: She's
1: what's going
0: over
1: on?
0: In Cali.
1: Okay.
0: Yeah, she has actually, I did see today, she has some new music out, too. Hopefully, we can get some more of her music on at some point in time. But this one right here, I'm rocking with it.
1: All right, cool. How can we, what's her social media? How can we
0: you
1: get
0: can
1: to
0: her? Locate her on IG, KAJEJONES, Kajay Jones.
1: That's what's up.
0: Amazing artist.
1: Yes. I like the song. Kajay Jones, yo, you officially made it on the playlist of the DJ Robbo Show and the Bangin' Mix Show. So, yo, that's what it is. Give her a round of applause.
0: Absolutely. Absolutely.
1: Yeah, that's what's up. So when you do communicate with her on social media, yo, let her know that we rocking it and we
0: that's
1: like that
0: right.
1: joint. It's dope.
0: That's right. I will reach out to her.
1: That's what's up. Yo, keep it locked right here.
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1: Check it out, man. 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
1: I think Fred Flintstone's vehicle ran faster than that.
0: Yeah, not a good look. But yo, we going Yugo all the way into the end of the show. Thank you for tuning in. For real, for real. Yo, to my right, how do we reach you?
2: Lady D Shades on IG.
0: Word up. Yeah. That's what's up. What up with the music pick? How did he reach you?
2: Trying to get that music to me?
0: Yeah, how did he reach you?
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0: Yo, that's what's up. All right, right in front of me.
3: LL Rendezvous on Facebook and Instagram.
0: Word up, word up, word up.
1: LC on the move, baby.
0: Word up. That's what's up, man. Your LC on the move on all platforms,
2: I'm
0: sure.
2: My goodness, help him out.
0: It's all good. It's all good. LC's thinking about food.
2: Falling asleep behind the mic.
4: That's right, man.
0: He's thinking about food or something. I don't know.
4: That's it. I'm hungry.
0: Yo, hit the show up, the DJ Robo Show on all platforms. You want to hit me up directly or all that nonsense, hit me up. Actually, you hit me up at Deep House with a Kiss of Soul on IG. So, yo, it's all love. Keep rocking with us. Yo, we're going to be here next week, same time, same station. This is how we do it. New York is in the building. Let's roll.

Okay. Welcome to the 70s Retro Show here, State of the Art Radio. It's Art World. 3 hours of great stuff. Kicking off Stevie Wonder, Sir Duke.

Big shout out to Phil. Phil says, what a way to start the show, Stevie Wonder, Curtis Mayfield. Once again, happy birthday for yesterday. Hope you had a good day, my man, yeah? Diana Ross, love hangover. Josh Brown, happy birthday. Are you locked on? No, that's the thing, hey? Are you locked on?

get me started on the England game and the England team and all that. A defensive coach when you need to win is not the way you're going to win. Clear cut as that, really. Rita Payne, Band of Gold, got to number one way back there in the 70s. One of my favourite 70s artists, without doubt, was Donna.

Watching England is something else, isn't it? Is it me as well? I mean, I think I'm the only person on the planet that keeps saying, why is Foden in the squad? Yeah, on club form, yeah, okay. But he's done nothing at international level. He's played loads of games. He's done nothing. Absolutely nothing. And last night, just looked lost. Harry Kane, is he fit? Or is he tired? I'm not sure. Is he not fit? Is he tired? What's going on? Wasn't happening last night, that's for sure.

All action. All work rate. Scared of nothing. Give it a go. I think when you set your team up and you put your team sheet in, you tell the other team what you're trying to do. And all of a sudden, they're not scared anymore. They think, really? You really got to try and do that? Really?

Yeah, once again, happy birthday, Josh Brown. Locked on, actually. So, yeah, that's good. Joe Mumford, how are you? See you soon, yeah? Hope you're good. Don't forget, Reggae Fusion every Thursday night, 5 to 7, live, large and direct with the artwork. David Bowie, Gene Genie, what a tune.

tune after tune after tune is State of the Art Radio, 70s retro. 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

Mr. Milano, are you there? Be hi to your mum, Josie. I said to you, I will play her another ABBA tune. Josie, if you're out there, you're locked on. This is for you.

Are you feeling like you want to get down? Hey, Mr. Mark Ailey, are you feeling like you want to get down out there? Are you getting down out there? How are you, mate? Making you feel mighty real at State of the Art Radio. It's the Art Wall Show.

The next tune reminds me of a Monday night at Tiffany's nightclub in Bath in 1979, where we used to go absolutely mad for dancing, didn't we? When this track came out, we were like, what? Oh yeah, baby. Now, you have to remember, way back then, all these tunes had rhythm. It wasn't just a drum beat. It was fast with a rhythm like this. And you'd have about 30 records like this and you dance to the lot all night. Oh! How much energy did we have in those days? Wow. Musique in the Bush. What a tune.

festivities Monday night. Mr. Lamb was there. Sandra was there. Denise was there. Mary was there. My sister Angie was there. Sam Skinner was there. Mingy was there. Oscar was there. Everton Griffiths was there. We were all there. Tune. Baby O in the Forest as well. We were there for that. Still there.

You forget about these tunes, don't you? I remember dancing to all these tunes one after another like a... Oh, it was nothing. Just what you did. Try it now. Oh...

Baby-O in the Forest. What a track that is. I love that. Before that, we had Music in the Bush. Mr. Madu loves that track. Mr. Madu, keep it locked on. Loving the show. Big shout out to your lady as well. I'm armed and extremely dangerous with lots of good tunes for you today.

first choice. That's what we want you to make State of the Art Radio first choice, people. You're gonna get next to me. Bo Kirtland and Ruth Davis. Do you remember this track? If you keep on doing what you're doing, then you're gonna get next to me.

We've already had a fantastic hour of 70s retro music. Hope you're enjoying it wherever you are. Bo Kirtland, Ruth Davis, keep on doing what you're doing, Artie. We got the tunes for you wherever you are.

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wonder, you know, if it's gonna last. I want it to. I hope you do. And maybe we can

kind of thing you can hear on Atomic Soul with Nick Mack on a Thursday morning, 10 to 12 here, State of the Art Radio. He plays some absolute gems.

We went along to see Average White Band live, and I was gutted they didn't do this track. Unbelievable. How can you not do this track?

Queen of My Soul, Average White Band. Ooh, I love that. I cannot believe they did their goodbye tour and didn't do that track. Unbelievable. Unbelievable. I haven't got over it.

The Sound of Bread. We are halfway through the show today. Hope you're enjoying it wherever you are. Yesterday I played this track. I played this track on a soul show by, now who did it? Jody Watley did this, but Carly Simon's the original. Oh, I think we got two in a row, have we, from Carly today?

Two Carly Simon tunes. Can't go wrong with Carly Simon in the 70s. Absolutely. Album Tapestry. Brilliant album. Brilliant classic. Oh,

Right, I got very excited when I thought to myself, I'm going to do a Dave Essex three in a row today. And I thought he was so good.

Yeah, you thought I was going to play Gonna Make You a Star, Hold Me Close. No. He did some great stuff. Dave Essex, Rock On, Lamplight, and Stardust.

Wilcock welcoming you aboard Coconut Airways Flight 3722 to Bridgetown, Barbados. We will be flying at an height of 32,000 feet and at an airspeed of approximately 600 miles per hour. Refreshments will be served after takeoff. Kindly fasten your safety belts and refrain from smoking until the aircraft.

It got to number one, Tippity Tropical, and we could not believe, you know, it was unbelievable. We thought it was a couple of Barbadian guys, and it wasn't at all. Wow.

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But I liked him. I liked him. I respected him. And I've got no beef with him. And I know you're looking down. This is your.

What a tune. 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Dad, I hope you liked it. Anyway, what would you do now? What would happen if you played a song like this now? Hey, Fatty Bum Bum. Hey, what would happen now? God, you'd be in court, wouldn't you?

Carol, how are you doing? Here comes long time no see. Hope you well. Johnny Reggae, Reggae, Reggae, Reggae. Love it. What about Lindsay Depaul? Remember the mole? The little mole on the side of her face? She was a stunner, though.

Paper Plane and Rain by the fantastic Status Quo. And I told you last week I was going to play the whole of this one this week because I didn't get to play it last week.

Such a happy tune. See My Baby Jive. Roy Wood Wizard. Absolutely brilliant in the 70s. The Sweet 70s. A little bit of Wig Wham Bam.

and Al. First year anniversary down there in Cornwall. Hope you had a good time. Lindsay said, I love a bit of Bee Gees, Artie. Play a bit of Bee Gees for me.

gotta love the Bee Gees. What a track. Too Much Heaven. Well, is there such a thing? I don't know. It's Elvis time. Always an Elvis tune on the Art Wall Show, 70s Retro. State of the Art Radio.

Going out to my mate Al. A little bit of Gladys Knight to finish with today. Two in a row. It's Art World Posing in closing. Hope you've enjoyed 70s Retro Show today.

Right, good evening and welcome to the show. Atomic Soul, 2 hours.

reported to be the Hesitations. And Tying Up Baby. 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

0: man.
1: That's Andy Shelley, a track called Party Freaks. 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
1: 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Right, that's this next one's the last. Excuse me, the last one from me for 45 minutes. Tony's taken over. This is the Kelly Brothers.

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0: Yes, nice one. Thanks for listening. I should see you summertime. 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
1: I know you're going to miss.
0: Gospel crystals.
1: I know
2: you're going to miss.
0: In a mellow tone.
1: Lord,

East West Connection. Out on Chili Funk Records. The classic, Once I've Been There. Sticking with that 90s vibe.

incomparable James Brown and the Effortless In the Middle, parts 1 and 2. Yeah, jazz funk before jazz funk was invented.

Tortured Soul. A track called You Found a Way. Fred Everything on the remix duties. On the record label, Lazy Days.

all the way from the Jazz Festival in Montreux, we go to New York. This is Glenn Turner.

sound of Glenn Turner. Track called I Need Love For Myself. All the way from New York. Right, took me ages to find this record. I couldn't find it on my shelves, so I had to go out and buy another copy. This is Savuka.

Right, so 2 hours is nearly up. A Sivuca, ain't no sunshine. Hope you enjoyed the last 2 hours. Thanks to Tony for a usual eclectic set. And hope to see you next week. Don't forget the rerun on Thursday morning from 10 o'clock. You guys have a great week.

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I'm Mike Lefcon. Welcome to the show. Kicking things off with the voices of East Harlem. Absolute classic. Cashing in. This is The Highlights. That's love.

0: a wonderful Maxine Brown. 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
1: One, two, three, four. I want everybody to get up now. Let's do the St. Louis breakdown. Come on. Woo! Arms, break it down.

Featuring Vanessa Freeman on vocals, that's the Kyoto Jazz Massive with The Brightness of These Days. Next on the decks, it's Lamont Johnson. This Must Be Heaven.

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0: Liftoff. How are you? Are you okay? If you don't mind, I'm just going to stretch. Now to the other side. Thank you very much indeed. My name is Alan Turner Ward. And for the next 2 Stunden, that's 2 hours in German. Ich bin dein DJ. I am your DJ. I'm yours. And you are mine. We are together. For the next 2 hours, we're doing feel-good music from all eras and genres. If you would like to get in touch and you're listening on the live, which is Tuesday, the 26th of September, 2023.
1: 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Matic at the

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1: When you have to shoot, don't talk.
0: Mystery!

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digestive biscuits, cup of tea happen, dipping them in and listening to a bit of Dennis Brown. Oh. Not custard creams. I've cut back a little bit. I've cut back on the custard creams for a while. Yeah. Watching the figure. Been a traumatic weekend. Nearly lost the beautiful, beautiful Sammy, my cat, our cat. And, Monday morning, it looked like it was all over for him, and I thought, we're going to go and put him down. Took him to the vets. This is cutting it very short. The vet rung up at 3 o'clock. We took him there at 9 in the morning. He said, you can come and get him at 4. I said, what? And it's like nothing happened. It's like it was a bad dream. God is good. Thank you for everybody who prayed for Sammy, because I'll tell you what, he's still here. And he's still trying to hit the digestive biscuits out of my hand with his massive paws. I tell you what, it hit me. It hit me. When I saw him lying there, it hit me hard. Monday morning. 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Oh. 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Sammy is

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We played soul music and soul shows, making art wall shows. We loved them. Mark used to sit and play reggae. Never gave me any shows because they really show an interest in reggae. Not really. But when we got this station going, he said, you should do a reggae show. And I thought, why not? 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Love it. So it's reggae, arty, styly. 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I just claim to like what I like. And if you like it too, then that's good. 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

0: Major Lazer. Gonna say a big shout out to Tony Promo. By the time we called up my man, yeah?
1: Yeah, yeah, now. Are you level?

0: but I can get there.
1: What a chin lover. Freddie McGregor into a bit of Dalton Harris. Woo-hoo.

0: must have an album coming soon, hopefully. 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

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Final tune. Lila Eke, two in a row. This is the second one. It's Artwell Posing and Closing.

0: It's your man DJ Robbo. The start of the show is getting ready to get off right now. You know how it goes down. I got my crew with me, and I'm gonna let y'all know that we all tripping because we ain't got nowhere to eat after the show. So we're gonna be angry tonight, but don't worry, we're gonna be all right. To my left, this young lady always has everything in the right frame of mind. I can't pull no wool over her eyes. I tried to do it earlier today, and she caught me out there like, but this ain't fuck. No. So I was just like, okay, all right. All right. So I had to pull back. She pulled my card like I was a pimp with a three-car Molly. But to the left, is LL Rendezvous. How you doing, sweetie?
1: I'm good. What's up, family?
0: Yeah, yo, they've been waiting for you to come now. You ready?
1: I'm ready.
0: Yo, we got 4 hours of rocking out. And to my right, she brings an essence to the show, very similar to, what do you call it on Instagram? Where it covers up your face. What's it called? Filter. She's going to filter us out tonight.
2: That's right.
0: Not only that, she has Shade's pick of the week. And if you are trying to get your music on the radio, you want to reach out to Lady D Shades on IG. So everybody, give a round of applause for Lady D Shades.
2: What's going on, people? Yes, I'm looking for the new music.
0: Yes, absolutely. And it's easy to find you, right?
2: Well, yeah, they can find me. I'm out there. I might find you first, though.
0: Okay. We got new music tonight?
2: Yes, we do.
0: All right, cool. Well, we definitely going to get that in probably within the second hour, I'm thinking it's going to get into the second hour. But whatever it is, keep it locked right here for the DJ Robbo Show. We rock it for the next 4 hours for you. Right, y'all?
2: That's right.
1: Absolutely.
0: Word up.

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0: You say what?
1: Thank you. Making the record funk. Hey. I like the thing.

0: show. You tuned in to the DJ Robbo Show. It's your man, DJ Robbo, on the set. A lot of music that we play, right, y'all?
1: That's right.
0: We was bouncing up in this camp. We started it out with the Sequence. Really, the first female rap group. People don't realize that. First female rap group. And they wasn't from New York. They're from down south.
1: Mm. Oh, wow.
0: Isn't that crazy?
1: Yeah. I thought it started in New York.
0: Well, you know, some people say that. But, yeah. You know, the first female rap group. That made any noise on a large scale was the Sequence.
1: Okay.
0: And those sisters was from like South Carolina or North Carolina, something like that.
1: Okay, ladies.
0: Yeah, so they was doing their thing. It was like them down south women.
1: Mm-hmm.
0: So, yo, down south, yo, hit us up, 201-618-6944. After that, we got into Dollar Bill, y'all. Jimmy Spicer, he's a classic. He probably made, he had, what was his first record? Super Rhymes. Remember Super Rhymes?
2: Yep.
0: Yeah, that was his, I don't know, I'm sure that was the first record. Then Dollar Bill was the second one. All Night Long, Waterbed, Kevy Kev on the Waterbed Tip. That was his nickname. I didn't call him Kevy Kev Waterbed. Body Rock, The Treacherous Three, Big Old Butt. Of course, LL Cool J getting in trouble with some woman.
1: Mm-hmm.
0: You couldn't help it, man. All the people chasing him.
2: It's like,
0: yo, he had to fight him off with his tick.
1: That's right.
0: Funky For You, Nice and Smooth. And then we got a snippet of the Fresh Prince of Bel-Air theme.
1: Mm-hmm.
0: You thought I was watching TV for a second there. So, but that was a great record. You know how much she made off of that? I mean, sales and then, what do you call it? Licensing?
2: Cha-ching.
0: Cha-ching. The Message, Grandmaster Flash, Larry Love. Play that.
2: Larry.
0: For somebody I know.
1: Yeah, right?
0: Somebody I know, a dude named Larry. Pretty cool. Pretty cool, brother. Yeah, we got into a lot of stuff. Rock Box, Sucker MC, Ghost Sessa Sonic, The WAP, Be Fat. So what you saying? EPMD, Business as Usual. That's what happens here on the DJ Robbo Show.
1: That's right.
0: Lady Shades.
1: Talk to me.
0: You good?
1: Or should I talk to you?
0: Yo, tell me what's up, baby.
1: What's up with me? IG. I'm loving IG right now.
0: Yo,
1: let me tell you. Yeah, I'm going through IG, and I'm looking for new hip-hop and R&B artists. So, you know, putting them all in my stories, the ones I think are hot. I'm trying to see what I can finesse over here for the show. Get some new spins out here, you know, if you don't mind.
0: Nah, come on. It's all love. Okay. It's all love. Because when I go to your IG, I see that there's a lot of music in, what's this, one of the highlights?
1: Highlights.
0: Which highlight is it, though?
1: I said let's sing, but there's singers and rappers in there.
0: Oh, yeah. Okay.
1: Yeah.
0: Okay.
1: I probably should break that up.
0: You tell them, what do you think? Break it up, L? Because there's a lot. There's so much good music out there.
1: Oh, yeah.
2: Yeah.
0: So we'll figure it out. But what we do know is that if you want to get something on the show, you might want to start looking at Lady D Shades on Instagram, right?
1: Yeah.
0: Lady D Shades?
1: Yeah.
0: Okay, I want to make sure I got that
1: follow
0: right.
1: Follow me, because I do have some followers that are some hip-hop artists and things of that nature. So I'm watching what they're doing as well. So, you know,
0: all right.
1: Follow me on the gram and then, you know, let me see what you got.
0: Well, that's what we're going to do.
1: I might get you on here.
0: That's what's up. Let's do it. I'm down.
1: Spread the love.
0: Yes, yes, indeed. We're going to finish rocking out with some more music. You know how it goes on the DJ Robbo Show. If you want to hit us up, because the phone lines are up and the phone lines are popping. 201-618-6944. Am I saying it right? 201-618-6944. Actually, is going to be picking up the line. So,
1: call
0: hit us up.
1: Me.
0: Yeah, if you need someone to. Anyway, you know how it go down. Yo, what's up, Tracy? RP, what's up? Yes, follow the leader. We're going to get that in, brother. Stardust, what's up, sweetheart? These are all the people on my TikTok. No, IG.
1: IG Live.
0: Yeah, IG Live. So that's what's popping off right now. Yo, good to see y'all, especially RP, man. I ain't seen you in a minute. We gotta hang out. It's been a minute. Tracy, also, too. Down south, we getting ready to get back down to Georgia, so I got you. So, yeah, like I said, this is the whole live situation. So, yo, this is going out to mad folks. How many folks now, LC?
2: Thousands and thousands.
0: Oh, this guy. It's all good, but let's get into some hip hop and R&B right here, the DJ Robbo Show. It's your man.

0: DJ Robbo. How you doing?
1: I'm good. What's going on?
0: I love the music. So this is the question. Which two would you pick? Now there's seven things here. 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Rob, what you got?
1: Unlimited PTO, baby.
0: Okay.
1: Yeah, what? Oh my gosh, you know how much I can get done with that?
0: Yeah. Mm. What you got?
1: Shoot, that's what I
0: pick. You only want one option?
1: I can pick two. I can pick two?
0: Yes.
1: Company car.
0: Really?
2: Yeah. Work from home.
1: Company car, unlimited PTO, I'm good.
0: Unlimited PTO.
2: And taking 2 months off.
0: So when you have the company car, I wonder if you get to, like, get rid of your car.
1: And just less insurance? No.
0: There you go.
1: You know? Okay. And you got the PTO, you're good.
2: Just don't crash it.
1: They pay for you when you get there. Okay. That's what I would do.
2: Crash that car, you lose your job.
1: Right.
2: That's what, you got a car note again.
1: Look at Negative Nancy over here.
2: He's a Negative Nancy.
0: So negative.
1: Who would think about getting into an accident?
0: I know. We have to stay positive.
1: Your people on the Long Island Railroad getting hit by trains. That's who we think about getting into accidents.
2: Accident. LL.
0: What you got, LL?
3: For me? Unlimited PTO.
0: Okay.
3: And work from home for life. That would make me happy.
0: And that's what it's about, is having that happiness.
3: Absolutely.
0: We got to be happy.
3: Unlimited PTO.
0: I wonder what that really means. How many days off can you get a week?
3: It said unlimited.
0: Right.
3: So to me, it's unlimited.
0: I love
2: it. I'm taking a year off.
0: Oh, man.
3: If you catch me on a Monday, that's
2: you'll be
3: good.
2: Unemployed permanently. Not unlimited.
1: Nah, yo, I would play that joint like, yo, I'm only working 3 days a week.
0: Yeah.
2: There you go.
1: You know what I'm talking about. 2 days off a week.
0: Bear, what about you?
2: I'm taking a 4-day work week because I got to do my Uber. Unlimited PTO, Uber, baby. Because I could do unlimited PTO and then I could do Uber when I'm taking my PTO.
0: That is true.
2: I'm double dipping.
0: There you go. You're definitely double dipping with that one.
2: Mm-hmm.
0: What about our little Negative Nancy over here, Mr.
2: LC? He said
0: LC.
2: Negative Nancy. Unlimited PTO as well as work from home, baby.
0: Okay.
2: Chilling with LL
3: Me and
2: on
3: LC
2: this one.
3: Are on the same page with this
2: Absolutely.
3: One.
2: Absolutely.
0: Am I the only one with the 25% raise and work from home?
2: I got a raise working from home.
3: 25% ain't much nowadays.
0: Yeah, but I feel like if I take the 25%, now it's going to be compounded over the years as, you know, my raises come up.
3: Nah.
0: So I'm looking
2: it's
0: at
2: probably
0: like
2: the only
0: that.
2: Raise you're going to get for the next.
3: Yep.
0: You know what? Negative.
2: We got to move out the way.
0: Can't work with him. Well, we'll make sure the LC is not going to be my boss then, because I can see where your mindset is going to be. One raise and that's it?
2: That's it. 25% is very hefty.
0: I know. That's
2: Companies don't give that out.
0: Well, that's on the list, so that's what I picked.
2: I get it.
0: So,
3: and if you work from home, you might not necessarily need that 25% because you're not necessarily spending the same money that you would spend if you have to commute by lunch and all of that stuff.
0: Well, I would definitely take the work from home for life, so it would be saving there.
3: Mm-hmm. Absolutely.
0: So I did take that. That was option number two for me.
3: Mm-hmm.
0: But then that 25%, I'm looking at holidays and vacations and all that extra cash. That according to LC, I'm only going to get one raise.
2: I wish I could work from home. I'd need a remote control the truck.
0: Well, look.
2: Joystick. That's the truck going around.
0: That's look. That
2: That's
0: may be in the future. I was
2: no,
0: about
2: right?
0: to say.
3: It's a big deal. I work from home now.
2: Mm-hmm.
3: 2 days a week.
1: 2 days a week. You work from home.
3: Mm-hmm.
1: That's a good look. I ain't mad at that.
3: Yeah.
2: So you go to work Monday, Wednesday, Friday.
3: Monday, Tuesday, and Wednesday.
2: Monday, Tuesday.
3: I work from home Thursday and Friday.
2: Beautiful.
4: Right.
2: 4 days
4: this
2: off.
4: You
2: baby.
4: Get the 3-day weekend.
2: You know you ain't really working.
3: Absolutely.
1: Yo, let's get back to this working.
3: That's not true. I am working so hard when I'm working.
2: That's right.
3: Home, you know?
2: Working really, really hard.
3: Exactly.
1: Well, yo, we're going to get back to work on these turntables. Let's get this new music popping right now.
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0: 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Whoa. 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Will return after the break.
1: Hey, what's going on? We back from rocking out with like 20 minutes of straight heat music. You know what I mean?
2: Yeah, man.
1: Yo, that's what's up. That's what's up. Rendezvous.
2: DJ Robbo.
1: I like how you say that.
2: DJ Robbo.
1: Yo, I ain't got no sense, yo. Yo, what's the crew question, yo?
2: The crew question is, there's nothing that turns a woman off faster than a man that. And for the fellas, of course, it's vice versa. There's nothing that turns a man off faster than a woman that. So who wants to answer first? Shades.
3: Bad hygiene.
2: Ooh, I concur.
3: Funky breath. You start talking. Trying to, hey, how you doing? What's your name? And all I got is all that hotness coming up in my face. You could at least got a Tic Tac or something before you start talking to the ladies.
2: Use some Listerine.
3: Yeah,
2: or
3: Listerine.
2: Something.
3: Like sometimes it smells like it's coming straight from the gut. It's bad. You know what I'm talking. Ooh, wee. Come on, people.
2: That sounds like a medical issue.
3: Yeah, but it definitely a rotten tooth in your mouth or something. Fix that.
1: Not a good look.
4: Or at least he could take a shot or something before he said something to you.
2: Papa Mint.
1: Alludens.
3: Something. But yeah, that's a straight turn off.
1: Alludens?
2: Unless they're unaware.
3: Huh? But they're unaware?
2: Maybe they're unaware that they're...
3: They got,
4: this is quite that, possible.
3: When it's that bad? Yeah. I feel like when it's that bad, you should know.
4: Why? What are you going to do? Self-test?
3: Well, whatever you got to do, breathe in a napkin and then smell it. I don't know what you need to do.
1: Yeah, absolutely.
3: Right, there's something you can do to check to see whether or not you're.
4: Is there a meter that you can put in, or something you can put in your mouth?
3: Are you kidding right now? Shouldn't be a meter. Like what
1: is wrong with us?
3: I don't know. Like,
1: is there a meter?
2: I think someone with really bad halitosis would be able to tell that they do have it. If they're speaking to somebody and a person is maybe like backing away or like kind of putting their hand over their nose, you know, or like making a face or something, I would think that, you know, like what's the problem, you know?
3: And if multiple people offer you gum?
2: Yes.
1: Mm-hmm.
2: Yes.
3: Take that as a hint.
2: Yes.
4: Or if they don't chew gum?
3: You better do something. Suck on some something, a mint or something.
1: Mm.
3: But if you have multiple people offering you, you want...
2: Yeah.
3: Or would you rather them just tell you, like, yo, your breath is hot?
2: I'd rather somebody tell me.
3: You want them to tell you your breath is hot? Whoa.
2: I want somebody to tell me if something weren't right with me.
4: What if they didn't tell you? They just handed you a small bottle of mouthwash.
2: I'd be like, what's the problem? I'd be like, say less.
3: There you go.
4: Get it ready, Betty.
1: Oh,
4: get
1: my
4: it ready.
1: Gosh.
2: Okay, fellas.
1: Wait a second. You didn't do yours.
2: Oh.
4: Just skip right over.
2: I would say if he's trying to perpetrate a fraud. And when I say that, I mean... He tends to embellish things about himself that aren't necessarily true.
3: Wow.
2: You know, just be straightforward. Just be straight up. No need to lie about stuff. That's a major turnoff for me.
1: Okay. I can feel you on that.
2: Yeah.
1: Has that ever happened to you before?
2: Man, lie?
1: Yeah.
4: No.
1: Oh. So that was a dumb question. That's a dumb question.
3: Oh
2: my God. I think that was a rhetorical question. Not a dumb one, but yes.
3: Yeah.
2: Yes, I have had men lie to me. Surprisingly.
3: I can't believe it.
2: And then, you know, once they're busted, they lie to try and get out of the lie. You know? Just be straight.
3: Are they trying to impress you with the lie?
2: It's possible. You know, it's
4: you're irresistible. LL.
2: I know. So you know,
4: you say anything to get what you need.
2: Yeah.
3: Oh,
2: well.
3: Is that what it is?
4: Some men are like that. It's all about the quest.
2: More so, telling me something that they think I want to hear.
4: It's all about the hunt.
2: Telling me something they think I want to hear, as opposed to keeping it real.
4: There you go.
2: But I'm more so about keep it real.
4: Stay
2: keep
4: real,
2: it 100.
4: Baby.
2: Keep it 100.
4: Yeah.
2: You know?
4: Yeah.
2: Okay, now, fellas, Elsie.
4: I would say an attitude. Can't stand a woman that just, that attitude is, you know.
3: What attitude is that?
4: Like, you know, they don't know how to just to be cool, enjoy the moment. There's no being, you know, rude. And you have a lot of women, they could look like a piece of art, but that attitude just turns them from a 10 to a 1.
3: Mm.
4: Attitude's everything.
3: Mm-hmm.
4: So you can look as fine as you, as any man would be like, wow, she's amazing. But that attitude?
2: It makes you ugly.
4: Absolutely. Mm-hmm. There's a lot of them walking around like their thing don't stink.
1: Mm-hmm.
4: And it's not all about the looks. Don't get me wrong. I want a woman who looks good, but your personality's got to match.
2: Got to match. I agree with that.
1: Yeah. I hear
2: agree.
1: You.
2: Robbo?
1: It's the same thing. If you had a bad attitude, or you're just not a nice person, and you just, you know, mean, and it drives me crazy to get to the point that I have to, you know, buck up and be like, yo, kick your ass. Oops. I'm going to bleep that out.
2: Yeah. Figuratively speaking, yeah. Not literally speaking.
1: I know. But yeah, you know, I don't like that. It drives me crazy.
4: I mean, it happens sometimes, you know, going to the store like the other day. Good looking sister, right? She just cold cut me off to get in line. I'm getting ready to go online. Just cut, you know, jump right in front of me.
1: Mm-hmm.
4: Now she would just say, can I, you mind if I get ahead? I would be like, absolutely. I got something to look at.
1: Oh, right.
4: Instead, she want to be rude and just cut a brother off.
1: Right.
4: I said, you know what? I'm not going to say nothing. I'm a gentleman.
1: Mm-hmm.
4: She caught me on the right day, though. This was pandemic time.
3: Oh, wow.
4: Woo! Brother would have had a lot of words for her.
3: Oh, goodness.
4: Mm-hmm.
1: Attitude's everything.
4: Yeah.
1: Yeah. You know, we're going to be around the body if you got a bad attitude. So I think that's the key.
3: Mm-hmm.
2: I agree.
1: Everybody can't be like Lady D Shades.
3: What do you mean?
1: With a good attitude.
3: I try.
1: Sucking on a lollipop.
3: Mm.
1: On the bus stop.
3: Ooh, LLLL.
1: I knew she was going to get excited about LL.
3: Mm-hmm.
1: Going to call LL. We got a couple of reasons to call LL. And you're on that list. Yo, keep it locked. It's the DJ Robbo Show. We killing them today.

0: DJ Robbo Show, East of Queens, that's where we at, right, y'all?
1: Yeah.
0: Where we've been banging out a lot of music over the last, 45 minutes?
1: I was grooving.
0: Word up. Words and Verbs, that's the instrumental that's underneath us right now. Maceo, that's joints from like the 90s, like 96, okay. I think, 97. Might be a little bit later, but it's a banger. I love that beat. So I think we might start the next set off with that record, but with the lyrics, so... I forgot how dope it was when I'm listening to it. I'm like, yeah, I got to play that joint. Insecure Remix with Method Man, Mary J. Blige, Flip. You know, that joint is a staple in hip-hop.
1: I ain't mad at it.
0: So, Method Man is doing a lot of stuff. Oh, maybe I've just been seeing him a lot because I'm watching... Power. Mm-hmm. Power. So I just been seeing him a lot on the screen.
1: Yeah. I'm not mad at it.
2: Not mad at that.
0: Yeah.
1: Not at all.
0: Oh, Lord have mercy.
1: Oh, yes. Oh, yes.
0: Man. Is some woo love in the crib? Woo
1: oh,
0: love?
1: Yes.
0: M-E-T-H-O-D. Man. I'm Lit, Square Off, Vane, featuring Jazzy Joyce. I love it. You Remind Me. Usher, that's LC's man. Yo. That cat is kind of, you know, all over the place when it comes down to getting the deals together and winning awards, right, LC?
3: Doing his thing.
0: Doing his thing. It's just what, 90s, singing, crooning to us since the 90s.
3: Very consistent.
0: Can't be mad at that, brother. So shout out to Usher. Shout out to Dallas. He's been hitting me up on the on Facebook. So shout out to Dallas. Show us some love on the Facebook. Hit the Facebook page, the DJ Robbo Show. That's on IG as well, so both, but you do have to sign up to be on the Facebook page.
1: Okay.
0: You can't just walk in the door.
1: Oh.
0: Nah.
1: You got it locked?
0: Got it locked. You gotta sign in, and I think you got some questions to ask.
1: Oh.
0: So I don't know.
1: Okay.
0: So we gotta figure that out. So was there another crew question you was talking about? What was the deal? Oh, we talking about LC.
1: You talking about LC.
0: Is that what it was?
3: Well, we're talking about my man Diddy.
0: Uh-oh.
1: What happened? Did he do now?
3: He's doing a lot of things.
0: He's still in the news?
3: He's going to stay in the news for the next year.
0: Dang.
3: That's how popular he is. So what's happening now, Robbo and crew, a very well-known radio station in New York has decided to start to ban Diddy's music.
0: Really?
3: Yes. Hot off the press. So it's going to be interesting to see if the other stations fall in line with that thought process, which the 90s, 2000s, and beyond will be affected.
0: That's crazy.
3: This man has produced, put his hands on so much music over the years. That's going to be a big blow to hip-hop.
0: Blow to hip-hop. You know... Yeah, I guess you could say that.
1: Mm-hmm.
0: I guess because he's very instrumental in what, the 90s, right? Yeah, the 90s. Yeah. I guess that's fair to say.
3: A lot of joints.
0: So, yeah, there's a lot of music.
3: Flavor in your ear. Notorious B.I.G.
0: Total.
3: Black
0: Mace,
3: Rob.
0: Black Rob.
1: 112.
0: So that's all Puffy music. That's what they consider to be Puffy music. So anything that was Bad Boy and remixed by Puffy.
1: Wow.
3: It is starting with... All About the Benjamins right now.
0: So they
3: told a well-known DJ, hands, you know, no more.
0: Wow.
2: Oh.
0: Okay.
2: I didn't know that it was, I thought it was just his records, not.
3: Well, it's going to start there, right? And then it's going to tumble. You're not just telling somebody not to play one record. It's going to.
2: Yeah, but like the group.
1: Yeah, I'm thinking about the artist.
2: Not
1: yeah.
2: A part of, as far as.
1: I mean, yeah, he produced them.
2: You know, singing, yeah. But records that he's not on.
0: Hmm.
3: Yeah,
0: it's a lot. It's,
2: that's going to be a blow.
3: And those artists, for whatever publishing they get, you know, they receive money
2: mm-hmm.
3: when those songs are being played.
2: Mm-hmm.
3: And now for them to suffer along with a situation that they had nothing to do with.
2: Yeah.
3: That's tough.
2: Yeah. That's kind of like what happened with the Cosby Show.
0: Yeah.
2: Bill Cosby and the Cosby Show.
3: Mm-hmm.
2: They took it off air. I think it's back on air on some stations, but they had taken it off, and the residuals that everybody that was associated with the show stopped getting.
0: Really?
1: Oh, wow.
0: They start getting the residuals?
2: Yeah, they start getting the residuals.
3: It wasn't on TV.
2: It wasn't on TV.
3: They pulled it off.
0: Oh, yeah. If it don't play, you don't get it. Yeah.
2: Yeah.
3: And wow. Those shows made money.
0: Yeah.
2: Yeah.
0: So they talk, well, it's back on now.
2: It's back on now.
0: But there was a time that it was off.
2: It was.
3: There was a whole campaign to pull his shows off.
2: Mm-hmm.
0: Wow.
2: Took it off.
3: It's like they did R. Kelly.
2: Yep.
1: Yeah.
0: That's crazy.
3: And you still don't really hear R. Kelly songs at all.
1: Not
3: here and there, very little. Late at night, you hear a little bit.
2: Mm-hmm.
3: DJs, though.
0: Yeah.
2: Yeah.
0: So he's done.
1: No. Don't say that.
0: I'm still playing it.
1: Yeah, I like the music.
3: I think the DJs are still playing his music off commercial radio.
0: Mm.
3: You go to a party.
0: Yeah, of course. Come on. It's, you know,
3: but commercial radio, there is no R. Kelly music being played at all.
0: Not a good look.
1: Not at all.
3: To me, the music has nothing to do with what he did. That's two separate things. No one's condoning what he did.
0: Right.
3: But his music is his music.
0: Right.
3: Same thing like Puff. I mean, I don't condone what he did.
0: Right.
1: Definitely
3: but his music has nothing to do with what he did.
0: Right.
2: I mean, the man is a musical genius. Say what you want about him, but R. Kelly is a musical genius.
0: Right. He's dope with it.
2: He is dope with it.
3: Probably one of the best ever song writers, producers.
2: Absolutely.
3: Singers.
2: I Very believe talented. I can fly. Oh, my God. Come
3: mm-hmm.
2: on.
3: Mm-hmm.
2: Stepping in the Name of Love.
0: That's the jam.
1: So many hits.
2: So
0: a lot of hits.
1: Mm-hmm.
0: So that's going to be Puffy's future. Or his right now. His real life right now.
3: Well, the memes got all of them together, him, Art.
0: Wow.
3: And the rest of them all together hanging out.
0: Behind bars.
3: Getting it in.
0: Yeah. Oh, my gosh.
1: Oh, my goodness.
0: So nasty. Nasty LC.
2: Oh, my God.
0: Pretty Lair.
3: The memes have been pretty rough on Puff. This is a man that people were scared of.
0: Yeah, yeah.
3: So now everyone's not afraid of him anymore.
0: I mean, what? I was never.
2: People, why were they afraid of him?
0: No,
2: I've
0: never thought of that. He wasn't menacing to me.
3: A lot of people didn't want to come forward.
0: Oh, in that terms, okay. Yeah.
3: Because of the money that he had a big influence.
0: Well, those people should be in jail as well. Because
3: I agree,
0: you didn't come through. You saw it, and you know mm-hmm. you saw a girl getting beat up, and you didn't say nothing.
1: Gracious.
0: It's like, that's weird.
1: Mm.
0: You saw a young girl get beat up and you didn't say nothing?
3: Yeah. Well, we don't know if Cassie asked them to say, don't say anything. So I can't speak to, you know, if she did, she told you that, would you still say something?
0: Yeah.
3: And she asked you not to?
0: Yeah.
3: Okay.
0: Just think about it. Just imagine, you know, I don't even like to throw it in the air, but just if it was someone you knew.
3: I understand.
0: You know what I mean?
3: I'm just saying that everyone has a different take on that situation.
0: Yeah, I get it.
3: Some people
0: but it seems
3: like
0: everybody out of that camp had the hush take on it, and they had their hands out.
3: Well, because.
2: Oh, they got paid, probably.
0: They got paid.
3: Yeah, they got paid, yeah.
2: Must you know, talks.
0: It must be what it was. It was a climate, and, then, you know, if we're getting paid, you say something, you know, you're going to mess up our due, our game.
1: Mm-hmm.
0: That's ugly.
2: Not all money is good money.
0: Right.
3: Facts.
2: Not all money is good money.
0: Considering how some of the artists that are on that label, how they turned out, that would have made me suspect on, like, you know what, I got to get out of this.
1: Wow.
3: Well, I think Craig Mack was the first one to say, I'm out.
0: Right.
3: He was. Was like, yo, I'm no sucker. I'm out.
0: Yeah. We might have been seeing some things. He was just like, yo.
3: Craig was in the game for
0: a long time.
3: Yeah.
0: Since the 90s. He's been making records since the 90s. The 80s. And I think that's one of the reasons why he had a problem with his new situation. Because he's like, yo, you treating me like a new artist. I've been around since the 80s. I had a hit record in 88.
3: Mm-hmm.
0: You know what I mean? And I don't think they took that into account when they were dealing with him. I mean, this is all hair thought, right? But I don't know. This is a shame. But yo, we got more music to play. We also got to get to that new music.
1: Absolutely.
0: So we're getting ready to get into that. But we're going to play that Words and Verbs because that Maceo record is dope and we're going to make it happen. All right?

0: Yo, it's your man DJ Robbo. We in the building. Words and Verbs, Maceo featuring Kvass, short for Kvassier. Nah, but it sound like it's short for Kvassier. If that's your drink, yo, you can hit us up on the text 201-618-6944. It's all good, but you could definitely want to hit us up after you hear this new music. Shades, what's going on with it?
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0: All right, that's what's up. So this new music right here, who's the artist?
1: New music, the name of the artist is Aja. You can find her on Instagram, AJA_the_writer. Song is Ego.
0: Let's play it.
1: Please.
0: Let's do it.

0: Ego by Aja, the writer.
1: Yes.
0: Dope pick, Shades.
1: I thought it was beautiful.
0: Yeah.
1: I think I listened to that 10 times today.
0: That's a good look.
1: Yes.
0: When you can repeat it.
1: Exactly.
0: I'm a repeater. In the gym, mm-hmm. I'm probably for like the whole workout mm-hmm. listening to one song.
1: Exactly. I've done that too.
0: Yeah.
1: So it was one of those songs. And I'm like, oh my gosh, this is so beautiful. And her vocals on point. She's a singer, songwriter, sound engineer. I'm not mad at her.
0: Wow.
1: Fantastic.
0: I wonder if she did that whole record, mix it herself.
1: Probably.
0: That'd be dope.
1: Fantastic job. I loved it.
0: I love it too.
1: Crew, what you think? LC, what you think?
2: I like. A lot of potential there.
0: That's all? You did no writing? You didn't like the writing? Well, talk to me, Al.
2: Yeah, I thought it was cool. I'll play it for my lady.
0: Word?
2: Yeah.
0: You think she's going to cook for you after you play that?
2: It'd be nice, but, you know, it's not mandatory.
0: Not mandatory.
2: She can take me out instead.
0: I don't know, L. they might not take you out. You know, it's a slow jam. You know, it's a love song.
1: Yeah.
0: Why would you leave after playing that? You should be drinking some wine. What's going on here? Do I have things backwards?
1: Yeah. There should be candles and wine, like you said, you know.
2: Stomach rules.
1: All right. Well, hopefully we can get some new music from other artists. 516newmusic@gmail.com. Like to hear from you, see what you got.
0: That's what's up.
1: Once again.
0: Yo, hit us up.
1: Aja.
0: Definitely.
1: AJA_the_writer.
0: That's her IG?
1: Instagram. Yep.
0: Cool. Hit me one more time with that.
1: Aja, AJA_the_writer on IG.
0: That's what's up. Hit us up, 201-618-6944 if you got some new music. And also to comment on Aja the Writer's latest single,
1: Ego.

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1: East Coast, West Coast, London Town, and Belize. He's straight up worldwide. You're now rocking with the DJ Robbo Show.

0: It's talk your ear off. No, talking my mouth off. What is it?
1: Talking your ear off.
0: Talking your ear off. Talking my face off. I don't know. I'm trying to figure it out. But yo, thanks for rocking with us. You know, we got a lot to talk about because we have problems with people stalking.
1: Hmm.
0: And I'm like, who does that in 2024?
1: You see something you want, you go for it.
0: That is stalking.
1: Is that stalking? What is stalking?
0: Define stalking.
1: Hmm.
0: Fact check, Google.
1: I don't know. What's a stalker?
0: Google stalking, and let's figure out the definition of stalking. Because my definition of stalking is when you make calls unwanted, and you call more than once in 5 minutes.
1: Damn.
2: They had a series, I believe it was on Netflix, called Baby Reindeer. Uh-huh. That's a stalker.
0: Really?
2: That was good.
0: Baby Reindeer. I never
2: Baby
0: heard of that
2: reindeer.
0: Before.
2: Reindeer. Check it out.
1: What did the reindeer really stand for?
0: Yeah.
2: Check out.
1: Because I'm
2: series.
1: Thinking of Rudolph right now.
0: Yeah.
1: What did he do?
0: I'm like, glowing nose. That's
1: oh
0: what I'm thinking.
1: Gosh.
0: Word? I never heard it before. So what's the definition of stalking?
3: So, Robbo, harass, definition is harass or pest. Well, gosh, jeez. Jesus. Persecute. Excuse me. Let's start this over. So a definition is harass or persecute someone with unwanted and obsessive attention.
0: Mm. Okay.
3: For example, for 5 years, she was stalking by a man who would taunt and threaten her.
0: Mm.
1: That
0: okay.
1: sounds dangerous.
0: Okay, so now we got the definition. Who's been stalked?
3: Yeah, I don't know if it was 5 years.
1: I haven't been stalked. You've been stalked, Elsie?
3: It was a little obsessive, you know, because it was an ex. She moved out of town. Now I ain't gonna front.
0: Elsie.
3: She gave me a call one time, and she was in town, and we did the do.
2: Oh, my God.
0: The smasher.
3: Yeah, I had to smash it. The sex was crazy. But but she left town, and in a couple weeks she called me again and said she was back in town again. I was like, what? You don't even live here. And I was like, nah, I'm busy, you know, this and that. And then, you know.
1: Why'd you say no?
3: Because I had another situation.
1: You just said
3: situation.
1: The sex was crazy.
3: It was. But I had a new situation.
1: Ah.
3: I was... Well, being well taken care of.
2: Typical man.
3: So I was like, you know what? I'll give that a rest. I just had an opportunity to massage that one. And so
0: she stopped calling. Okay.
3: Right. But when she got home, the phone wouldn't stop ringing.
0: Really?
3: Crazy. So then.
0: Did she leave messages
3: later,
0: too?
3: She left messages. Hi, I must have missed you. What happened? I was like, oh my God. What's going on?
0: Not a good look.
3: So anyway, I get the call again a couple months later. Hey, I'm in town. I was like, are you kidding me? You're in town again?
2: Well, you just said it was a couple of months later. She didn't come that often?
3: Well, she moved out of town. She lived down in Philly.
2: Mm-hmm.
3: So
2: Philly's close to New York.
3: It is, but I mean,
0: it's close to the Poconos.
1: So you were done with her, pretty much, is what you're saying.
3: No, I don't know if I was. It was cool if we talked by phone.
1: So you were
3: don't
1: done
3: have to roll
1: with her,
3: up, you know, every other
1: in
3: month. You're in town. Hey, I get it. You know, when we, you know, we had a synergy going on, but that flamed out. You know, I had some new flavor in the ear.
0: LC's the maestro. He's the maestro.
2: Fatal attraction.
1: There you go.
3: So
1: fatal attraction.
3: Loved her to death, but it just got crazy. Like the phones, she went home and it just wouldn't stop ringing.
1: Did you block her?
3: Did I block her? Well, it was tough because she once in a while she would call my parents.
1: Oh,
3: hey, so by the way, where is he?
1: Oh, wow.
3: I was like, whoa.
0: That's out of control, yo.
3: So I told him, like, you know, I'm not around, whatever.
0: Yeah.
3: So it was a little crazy, and then it was quiet for a while. Like a year or two later, ring. Hey, I'm in town. I'm like, are you kidding me? I'm like, can't make this stuff up. So just talked. I was like, listen, I'm, you know. Moved on. I'm in a situation. We could always talk. You know, you're down there, I'm up here. Let's keep it that way. And it died out from there. But it was a little crazy. I was like, wow, this is going on. You're talking to my parents, you this, to that. I was like, what we had was long past.
0: LC.
3: Living off those memories. And it was scary because she goes, you know what? I started seeing somebody look just like you. I was like, what?
0: Oh, my gosh. That's not a good look, yo.
3: That's scary. She said that. I said, oh, my God. I definitely got to get rid of her.
0: Yo, two LCs.
1: Wow.
0: Wow.
3: I have a brother. I do have a brother, but.
1: You have a twin.
3: He wasn't old enough unless she rocked that cradle, baby.
0: Wow.
3: He definitely wasn't old enough at that time, but, hey, you never know what happened.
0: Yeah, not a good look. Yo, stay tuned to the show, man. We got a lot of music to play. And yo, don't pay attention to LC. Ladies, if you're trying to really get into trouble, give LC a call. Because it's apparently that whatever he doing, y'all feeling me, ladies?
1: Yeah, they keep coming back.
0: Yeah, yo.
3: Rock the bells.
0: Rock the bells, yo.
2: I think I'm gonna give him a call after that.
0: Yo, we be right back.
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0: Long haul, baby. If you got rabbit in you, you need not apply. Because I plan to stay with you till we see flying cars. You understand what I'm saying?
1: Yo, you got game.
0: Now look here, darling. Yes, Lord. You about the flyest thing I've seen all day long.
1: Right.
0: Now what say you and I go to my hut, baby?
1: Mm-hmm.
0: We get zestfully clean and do something fresh and exciting. We can get on a primitive tip, jump into some old circus love type thing.
1: It's that time of the...
0: What? It's that time of the... Oh, no, baby, that's a small thing. I ain't worried about that. Hey, what's my name?
1: Juice.
0: Time of the... That don't bother me, baby. Tell me something, darling.
1: Uh-huh.
0: You ain't got a toothache, do you?
1: What? A toothache?
2: Clark Kent.

0: fantastic. Absolutely.
1: Yes, what's up? That's what's up. We've been rocking out, and it's been a good thing. You're going to see us here next week, same time, same station. But before you see us and rock out with us again, I want to make sure you can reach out to us. Shays, how can we find you, yo?
2: You can follow me on Instagram and Facebook at Lady D Shades.
1: Word, word. And we're trying to get some new music to you.
2: I need the new music. 516newmusic@gmail.com. Let me hear from you.
1: Shades music pick, yo. It's going to be a good situation.
2: God, I got one coming up next week. Let's go.
1: All right, that's what's up. LL Rendezvous.
0: You can follow me, LL Rendezvous, on Facebook, or you can follow me on Instagram, Lady Love Rendezvous.
1: Hey, that's what's up. That's what's up. When the cameras aren't on right now, but if you saw the cameras, like, yo, we like grooving. I ain't got no sense.
3: Studio.
1: Peter Pan.
3: Oh. Wait for them to open. Them.
2: Right.
1: Word up, word up.
3: You go to Angie's.
1: Man, yeah, yo.
3: Disappointed.
1: Oh, yo. Don't even, yo, Angie's is not going to disappoint you, yo. We ain't gonna mark her like that. Mm-hmm. But as far as the hours, yo, that joint is so weird, yo. Was it there last week, right?
3: The food is good. I mean, we won't go into it, but, you know, she disappointed me last week.
1: It was last week that we were trying to get in there, right? Yeah, all right.
0: You got to go to Brooklyn Fish.
1: Yeah.
0: You got to go to Brooklyn Fish?
3: Yeah. Amityville, yes.
0: Amityville. It's not, always open.
3: Not the other location.
0: I frequent there.
1: Okay.
2: Okay. All right,
1: all right.
3: We can't catch you in the back cooking, can we?
0: Absolutely not.
1: Yo, that is so crazy. All right, look, next week we're gonna do that. If we don't do that, I know we're in Jersey.
2: Ooh, we're going
1: Jersey?
2: That's
1: right, we're in Jersey. Yeah. All right, so the week after that, we got plans.
3: Yeah.
1: All right.
3: Yeah.
1: They'll see. They're trying to book me. How they get to?
3: Yo, hit me up two ways. LC on the Move on all platforms, as well as drop me an email. We still use email. LCOnTheMove@Yahoo.com.
1: That's what's up. Hit me up. It's DJ Robbo on all platforms, and we can rock out till the break of dawn, all right? In the meantime, keep it under 90, and I got you locked, all right? Peace. What? Peace, y'all?
0: Oh, peace.
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0: nobody write my. 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
1: I went rock boy to hot boy to hit boy them big boys.
0: Y'all threw some rocks at me, I threw back asteroids. 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
1: I've seen the devil down sunset in every place.

She means there's no school like the old school. 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

0: What a tune. Georgia Smith and Jay Huss. Feelings. Put a lot of feeling into that one.
1: I'm chilling and willing with wine in my hand, laid back in the sofa listening to Dap Man. Ah.
0: Ella May, do it.

Lover in You. Rhythm taken from that for Ella May. Obviously, Howard Hewitt of Shalimar. Still sounding good. 2023. State of the Art Radio brings you Urban.

the finer things in life. Designing in the flights, I got Gabbana on the island with a bottle in the ice. I swear to God, it's been a night. 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

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You hit the Zelle. I might climb the top of Class A Azul's.

0: Burner Boy featuring 21 Savage on that one.
1: I think you guys, I think so, nice. Thinking boys.